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1: Big news, Britain! 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

0: England returned to earth with a bump 6 days later as their second group game ended in a draw for the fourth straight tournament. Nico O'Reilly's late effort off the crossbar and an uncharacteristically poor Harry Kane follow-up was as close as England came to breaking the deadlock in the Tuesday's 0-0 draw in Massachusetts. Elsewhere, the biggest maternity review in the history of the NHS will be published later today. It's looked at failings in maternity care at hospitals across Nottingham. Bereaved families have given evidence about the deaths of their own children, amongst them Natalie Needham, whose baby son Cooper died at the age of just a day in July
1: 2019. It's heartbreaking to come home and tell four children that their brother's dead and he's never coming back. It's one of the worst things I think I'll ever have to tell my kids.
0: The UK is braced for record-breaking temperatures, with schools set to close and people urged not to travel as rare red heat weather warnings come into force. Across today and tomorrow, temperatures could hit 40 degrees Celsius in parts of England and Wales after a so-called heat dome settled over Western Europe and brought extreme conditions to the continent. The UN is set to evacuate more than 11,000 sailors who've been stranded in the Gulf due to the conflict in the Middle East. A large-scale operation is being carried out in cooperation with Iran, Oman, the US and other coastal states in the region. Billy Joel, Bruce Springsteen and Patti Smith are among the stars who've paid tribute to music mogul Clive Davis, who's died at the age of 94. And ahead of the British Grand Prix at Silverstone, reigning F1 world champ Lando Norris has received another honour. He's seen his waxwork unveiled at Madame Tussauds.
2: I think to have the figure here in London, my home, is the most important thing. I mean, it's where I grew up, it's where I spent all my years getting to this point and becoming the race driver that I am today.
0: That's the latest from Radio News Hub. I'm John Collins.
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0: Wednesday's dry with plenty of sunshine across the country, very warm in the north, very hot and humid elsewhere. Temperatures are continuing to creep up with a high of 35 degrees Celsius.
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1: Thomas Tuchel hopes England fans keep the faith after a frustrating goalless draw with Ghana dampened the feel-good factor from their World Cup opener. Having kicked off Group L with a thrilling 4-2 victory against Croatia,

0: We just want them to acknowledge what they've done. It's okay for those at the top to say sorry. It's okay for the chief executive to say sorry, but it's not his fault.
1: A red heat health alert is in place today, with temperatures set to break records in parts of the UK. The British Heart Foundation's warning that the extreme heat can be particularly dangerous for people with heart conditions. Regina Giblin is their spokesperson. She shares some of the first signs to look out for.
2: You'd be sweating quite a lot. You would feel like your heart is racing. You also may get some confusion, which means there's not enough oxygen getting to your brain, and you'd feel really faint. These are the main signs that you're in trouble.
1: And reigning F1 world champ Lando Norris has visited a new waxwork of himself at Madame Tussauds in London. It's been unveiled ahead of the upcoming British Grand Prix at Silverstone.
3: I have a lot of fans and supporters that don't get to see me at races. I've got to get to travel and do those kind of things, so at least they'll be able to come and see me here. But I hope they love it. I'm sure they're going to love it.
1: That's the latest from Radio News Hub. I'm John Collins.
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1: Wednesday's dry with plenty of sunshine across the country. Very warm in the north, very hot and humid elsewhere. Temperatures are continuing to creep up with a high of 35 degrees Celsius.
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1: Hundreds of schools have been partially closed as the UK braces itself for the hottest June day on record. More than 300 schools across England and Wales have shut as temperatures are forecast to rise above 35 degrees Celsius. A rare warning for extreme heat is in place for parts of the country. Speaking at a climate conference in London, UN Secretary General Antonio Guterres says the planet is getting warmer.
2: We have just lived through the 11 hottest years ever recorded. And today, this city and far beyond are experiencing the hottest day of the year with higher temperatures to come. London isn't just calling, it's cooking.
1: Ghana held England to a goalless draw in both sides' second group game at the World Cup. Nico O'Reilly hit the woodwork for the Three Lions with a header before Harry Kane blazed his follow-up effort over the bar as Thomas Tuchel's side couldn't break down the Ghanaian stubborn defence.

0: 2019.
1: It's heartbreaking to come home and tell four children that their brother's dead and he's never coming back. It's one of the worst things I think I'll ever have to tell my kids.
0: And the actress Sally Lindsay and the new BBC Director General Matt Britton will be amongst those given honours by the Prince of Wales at Windsor Castle today. That's the latest from Radio News Hub. I'm John Collins.
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0: Wednesday's dry with plenty of sunshine across the country. Very warm in the north, very hot and humid elsewhere. Temperatures are continuing to creep up with a high of 35 degrees Celsius.
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1: Hundreds of schools have been partially closed as the UK braces itself for the hottest June day on record. More than 300 schools across England and Wales have shut as temperatures are forecast to rise above 35 degrees Celsius. A rare warning for extreme heat is in place for parts of the country. Speaking at a climate conference in London, UN Secretary General Antonio Guterres says the planet is getting warmer.
2: We have just lived through the 11 hottest years ever recorded. And today, this city and far beyond are experiencing the hottest day of the year with higher temperatures to come. London isn't just calling, it's cooking.
1: Ghana held England to a goalless draw in both sides' second group game at the World Cup. Nico O'Reilly hit the woodwork for the Three Lions with a header before Harry Kane blazed his follow-up effort over the bar as Thomas Tuchel's side couldn't break down the Ghanaian stubborn defence. These fans at the game in Boston were disappointed with the result, but still optimistic about the rest of the tournament.
3: Yeah, it was disappointing to come away with a draw, but I mean, should have taken our chances and we'd have won it. It's a great experience coming to the stadium, but it is disappointing to draw to Ghana.
4: Still coming home, though. Still coming home.
3: Best players in the world. Harry Kane is the best player in the world right now.
1: The biggest maternity review in the history of the NHS will be published later today. It's looked at failings in maternity care at hospitals in Nottingham. Bereaved families have given evidence about the deaths of their children, amongst them Natalie Needham, whose baby son Cooper died at the age of just a day back in 2018.

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2: Wednesday's dry with plenty of sunshine across the country. Very warm in the north, very hot and humid elsewhere. Temperatures are continuing to creep up with a high of 35 degrees Celsius.
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1: The UK is bracing for more record-breaking temperatures today, with a rare red heat weather warning coming into force. Temperatures could hit the 40s in some parts of England and Wales today. Some schools are closing for the day, and officials are also issuing a do not travel warning. Meanwhile, the British Heart Foundation warns the extreme heat can be particularly dangerous for people with heart conditions. Regina Giblin is their spokesperson. She shares some of the first signs to look out for.
2: The first thing is you'd be sweating quite a lot. You would feel like your heart is racing. You also may get some confusion, which means there's not enough oxygen getting to your brain, and you'd feel really faint. These are the main signs that you're in trouble and that you should seek help.
1: Ghana have held England to a goalless draw in both sides' second group game at the World Cup. Nico O'Reilly hit the woodwork with a header before Harry Kane blazed his follow-up effort over the bar as Thomas Tuchel's side couldn't break down the Ghanaians' stubborn defence. These fans at the game in Boston were disappointed with the result, but still optimistic about the rest of the tournament.
3: Yeah, it was disappointing to come away with a draw, but I mean, should have taken our chances and we'd have won it.
4: It's a great experience coming to the stadium, but it is disappointing to draw to Ghana.
5: Still coming home, though. It's still coming home.
4: Best players in the world. Harry Kane is the best player in the world right now.
1: Well, attention turns to Scotland tonight as they take on Brazil. The Tartan Army are looking to get out of the group stage for the first time in their history. The largest maternity review in the history of the NHS is due to be published today. Families at the heart of a review into maternity failings at Nottingham hospitals have told of their devastation over the deaths of their children and their continued fight for justice. Around 2,500 families contributed to the review, expected to expose failings at entry level when it comes to maternity care. And Billy Joel, Bruce Springsteen and Patti Smith are among the stars who pay tribute to music mogul Clive Davis, who's died at the age of 94. Media executive and former president of Columbia Records launched the careers of artists across a variety of genres, including Whitney Houston, Lou Reed and Alicia Keys. That's the latest from Radio News Hub. I'm Frankie Hersine.
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1: We're bracing for some more scorching temperatures across England and Wales today, with temperatures potentially reaching the high 30s and even the 40s. Officials are warning a combination of extreme heat and humidity could have an impact on public health infrastructure and power and water supplies. The UK Health Security Agency has issued a red heat health alert for extreme heat. Regina Giblin is from the British Heart Foundation.
2: There's a few things you can do. I would say the first thing is not to go out during the highest temperature of the day, which is usually between 11 and 3 p.m. If you do need to go out, always wear a sunscreen, always have a hat on, and always carry some water with you as well.
1: The charity is warning the heat can be dangerous for people with heart conditions. The largest maternity review in the history of the NHS is due to be published today. Families at the heart of a review into maternity failings in Nottingham hospitals have told of their devastation over the deaths of their children and their continued fight for justice. Natalie Needham was mistakenly sent post-mortem pictures of her baby Cooper after he died in July 2019 at just a day old. She wants those responsible to be held accountable.
3: I think the accountability side of it, we just want them to acknowledge what they've done. It's okay for those at the top to say sorry. It's okay for the chief executive to say sorry, but it's not his fault.
1: The outgoing Prime Minister faces questions for the first time since announcing his resignation today. It'll be his first public appearance since the emotional statement on Monday, and he's likely to face questions over what his government can achieve in his final weeks in office. And Thomas Tuchel hopes England fans can keep the faith after a frustrating goalless draw with Ghana, dampen the feel-good factor from their World Cup opener. Having kicked off Group L with a thrilling 4-2 victory over Croatia, England returned to earth with a bump 6 days later as their second group game ended in a draw for the fourth straight tournament. Nico O'Reilly's late effort off the crossbar and an uncharacteristically poor Harry Kane follow-up was as close as England came to breaking the deadlock in a 0-0 draw in Massachusetts. From Radio News Hub, I'm Frankie Hersine.
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1: Some extreme heat building across England and Wales, staying dry and sunny for most with some light winds, cloudier and cooler in parts of Scotland with a chance of drizzle and a high of 34 degrees Celsius.
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Welcome to your breakfast show here on Delight Radio. Starting us off, taking you out, is Joe Dallas and the Monks. I've struggled to get on the computer this morning, but you know what? Might be the heat. We're going to have a massive big heat wave today. I love it. I love the heat. I wonder how people manage in scorching hot countries. However, precautions are of the day. Schools may be closing. Businesses might be closing. Trains and tubes are all struggling with the heat on the tracks. I'll be bringing you all the information that you need to know as we go through the morning. But wherever you are, whatever you're doing this morning, good morning to you.

0: PJ Morton starting us off with Mutual and Taking You Out. Let's have a look and see what's going on the roads this morning. Lots going on. Did you watch football last night? I did. I was sort of disappointed. I thought it was boring. And that's my opinion. I know it was hard. I know the defence was hard. Not that I'm saying too much about the football this morning, but yeah, it draws a draw. But it could have been better, I would have thought. Lots going on this morning. We're going to have a look at what's going on the roads. We've got this heat wave to contend with this morning as well, going through today and tomorrow. It was very, very warm last night. Ralph Waldo Emerson, the thought for today: live in the sunshine, swim in the sea, drink the wild air. I think that's absolutely apt for where we are right now with the heat wave coming in. I love it. But for everyone, go and check on your neighbours. Make sure your family and friends are okay. Some people really do suffer in the heat, especially with their breathing and with the pollen being quite high as well. So please do check on everyone that you know. Make sure they're all okay. Let's take our first look this morning at the traffic and travel.
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0: Right, obviously lots going on this morning because of the heat wave. We've got the A3. The A3M northbound between junctions 3 and 2, there's congestion there. Normal traffic conditions are expected between 7 and 7.15. I think there's still currently delays of 15 minutes against the traffic there. We have a road traffic collision on the A27 eastbound between the A280 and the junction with the A24 north. This has closed both lanes at the moment. It's not likely to be sorted out until at least 8:30, so please do avoid the area if you can. That's the A27. Westbound again between A24. Both lanes are closed. The M62 eastbound, there's a road traffic accident there as well. Not expected to be cleared until at least 8:15. There, one lane of four is closed in that area. Let's take a look at what else is going on. The M11 Greater London delays on the southbound before junction 4. That's the North Circular Road. Travel time is set. It's 10 minutes at the moment through that area. Slow traffic on the A3 West Hill northbound, Upper Richmond. Travel time is about 10 minutes there. And South East London, usual congestion on the A2 westbound between the A221 Danson Road. Travel time through that area is 25 minutes now at the moment, so there is quite a few delays ongoing. Let's have a look at the rail, see if anything's working this morning. Buses are running instead of trains on the East Midlands Railway and Thames Link between Luton Airport and Bedford because of the earlier rail crash. Transport for Wales, no service on the Transport for Wales between Cardiff Queen Street and Heathrow level. No service on West Midlands Metro between Wolverhampton, St George's and the Royal. We've got points failure is causing this. Transport for Wales, what, Great Western Railway, Liscard and Loo, no service. Southeastern, we've got the services resumed. That's good, isn't it? On the Southeastern. London Northeastern, reduced service between at King's Cross. Hot weather conditions are affecting the entire system at the moment. There are problems on every system, I think. Stansted, Great Anglia, Southeastern, Great Northern, Southern, Southwestern, all got reduced services due to the hot weather conditions. It is affecting services right across the network. So please do check with your provider before you head out. On the tubes, Bakerloo, no service on the Bakerloo between Queen's Park and Harrow. Minor delays on the rest of the line. Signals are the problem here. Hammersmith and City, cancellations on the Hammersmith and City line. That looks about it for now. So the tubes are running this morning. But if you spot a problem, please let me know. The number you need, 0207 855 5555, or you can email me, sheilabeck@delightradio.com. But please, as always, pull in and make sure it's safe and legal to do so. Thank you very much.
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others and taking it to the street. Are you still in bed? Are you snoozing? It's a bit hot, isn't it? It's a bit warm. Have you got all the fans on, windows open? Yeah, trying to get some air. If you got air con in your house, that might be good, wouldn't it? Yeah. People say, well, how do people manage abroad? But they do. Most of the places do have air con, don't they, abroad? We haven't got to that place yet where we have to install it to keep our temperatures down, do we? But I hope you're doing well. Cold shower's really good. Cool yourself down throughout the day. But the heat is going to be extraordinary today for England. So just make sure everyone is okay, people that you know, and stay in, keep your curtains shut for a bit. Stop the sun from actually getting to you if you need to. Chilled Remastered is coming up with Lamone. Then we're going to have some business news throughout the morning. We're going to have two from one artists in a little while. The smoothies will be with you. I'll be doing the newspaper headlines, and we'll be chatting maybe about that draw last night on the England game.

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1: The FTSE 100 edged lower on Tuesday amid fresh US tech falls and soft UK economic data, adding to the muted mood. It finished down 9 points at 10,428. The Bank of England should maintain interest rates at their current level until there is more certainty regarding the economic outlook. That's according to rate setter Alan Taylor, a member of the bank's Monetary Policy Committee. He's called for an extended hold in the face of potential economic risks, but added the bank should look at possible cuts if the conflict in the Middle East calms and energy prices sink. The boss of Royal Mail owner International Distribution Services has landed a bumper pay and bonus package. Despite plunging profits, chief executive Martin Seidenberg was paid £6.9 million in salary bonuses and long-term incentive awards for the year to March 31st. And civil servants in the Foreign Office have voted overwhelmingly in favour of industrial action in a dispute over restructuring.

0: Let's take it day by day, shall we? Looking at the national days for today. Celebration of the senses. Obviously, this is your sight, smell, hearing, touch, all those lovely things. It's celebration of the senses. Museums come to life day. It's also swimmer lap day, which is kind of good, but please do keep away from outside waterways while the weather is this hot. It's International Fairy Day. That suits me, that does. I'll have a look at that later. But it's also National Day of Joy. What a beautiful, beautiful day of for a national holiday. National Day of Joy brightens the calendar, inviting us to discover happiness beyond material possessions. Cultivate a joyful outlook by appreciating small moments and spreading positivity. Engage with your loved ones, explore new hobbies, and share what brings you genuine delight. So if you go back to childhood and remember when you used to just be outside playing all the time, I was talking to my daughter the other day, and she was talking about on social media recently, or over the last year or whatever, there's been a skipping challenge. I don't mean skipping with the rope. I mean literally to skip along without a care in the world, as children do naturally. And this skipping challenge is, can you still skip? Have you ever been able to skip? But that's the thing for today. See if you can have a go. Find some open space. You need quite a bit of space for this. And actually see if you can actually skip. That's your challenge for today. Let me know how you get on with that. It'll be fun to know. We've got some more national days coming up in just a moment.
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Soul Dharma bringing us Flower. So let's take a look. Time now is coming up just before 7:45. Let's have a look and see what's going on the roads. Keeping you up to date with what's going on at the moment. I'm going to change this screen just so I can get all the roads in. There you go. We have M25 clockwise between junctions 29 and 30. Congestion here. Current delays of about 10 minutes against the traffic. Anti-clockwise on the M25 between junctions 17 and 16. Congestion here. It doesn't say why, but it's delays of 30 minutes. That's between junctions 17 and 16. Also on the M62 eastbound between junctions 18 and 19, we've got a road traffic accident. One lane of four is closed. So don't believe that's going to be cleared until about 9:15. And again, eastbound between junctions 11 and 12, there's a broken down vehicle on the M62. Just busy traffic. Currently 30 minute delays. This is the A3 northbound between junctions 3 and the A3. A19 northbound between junctions with the A183. We've got a road traffic collision. One lane there has been closed out of three. And the A27 eastbound, we've got a road traffic collision there as well. The event is not expected to be cleared for another half an hour at least there in the area. That road traffic collision westbound between junction 824 north as well on the A27. Lots going on this morning. Lots of heavy traffic, obviously, with the warm weather as well. Can make people a little more stressed than normal. So please just be mindful on the roads this morning. That's all we can ask you to do. Lots going on this morning on the roads in London. But the trains is the major problem. There's engineering works, there's hot weather conditions affecting nearly every line at the moment. There is so much to tell you on here. I think best that you just head to your providers, because the rail crash that happened the other day, sorry about that, there are buses running instead of trains on the East Midlands Railway, Luton Airport Parkway and Bedford. Transport for Wales, no traffic on the Cardiff Queen Street and Heathrow level. No service on West Midlands between Wolverhampton, St George's and the Royal. Transport for Wales, Llandudno and Festiniog, as buses are running there as well. Liscarden Loo, no service there. Southeastern between Oxford, following earlier electrical supplies problems. That's Ashford. Reduced services on the London North Eastern, reduced on Stansted Express. Greater Anglia's got problems as well. Most of the trains have got problems this morning due to the hot weather affecting the tracks and service. On the tubes, no service on the Bakerloo line between Queen's Park and Harrow. And minor delays on the Hammersmith and City line as well. Cancellations there. If you spot a problem we're not talking about, please, as always, let us know. That number, 0207 855 5555. Or you can always email in to sheilabeck@delightradio.com.

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2: The UK is bracing for more record-breaking temperatures today, potentially hitting the 40s in some parts of England and Wales. Officials are warning a combination of extreme heat and humidity could have an impact on public health, infrastructure and power and water supplies. A red weather warning is also in force across some parts of the UK.
3: It's important to protect the vulnerable who are affected by extreme heat, so children, older people, but also people with heart conditions, because the heat can affect them in a way, because if they've got high blood pressure, they take blood pressure tablets, the blood pressure is already lower.
2: That's Regina Giblin from the British Heart Foundation. The charity's warning that people with heart conditions may be especially vulnerable today. Darren Jones, a key ally of Keir Starmer, has ruled himself out of a potential leadership challenge, paving the way for Andy Burnham to become the Prime Minister. Meanwhile, Keir Starmer is back in Parliament for the first time since announcing his resignation on Monday. He's expected to face questions on what his government can achieve for the rest of his tenure. The largest maternity review in the history of the NHS is due to be published today. Families at the heart of a review into maternity failings at Nottingham hospitals have told of their devastation over the deaths of their children and their continued fight for justice. Actress Sally Lindsay and new BBC Director General Matt Britton will be among 67 people given honours by the Prince of Wales at Windsor Castle today. Lindsay, who's best known for Rover's Return landlady Shelley Unwin on Coronation Street, was made an MBE in the King's New Year's honours for her services to drama. And Scotland are back in World Cup action tonight as they take on Brazil, looking to get out of the group stage for the first time in their history. The Tartan Army have been enjoying themselves in Miami.
4: So we literally landed 45 minutes ago. We dropped our cases in some Cuban restaurant round the corner for $50. And we had to get right to the party because it's kicking off already.
2: Meanwhile, Thomas Tuchel hopes England fans can keep the faith after a frustrating goalless draw with Ghana, dampened the feel-good factor from their World Cup opener. That's the latest from Radio News Hub. I'm Frankie Hersine.
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2: Some extreme heat building across England and Wales, staying dry and sunny for most with some light winds, cloudier and cooler in parts of Scotland with the chance of drizzle and a high of 34 degrees Celsius.
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Welcome back to your breakfast show here on Delight Radio. Bring us back, Dare to Dream King and Shy Fox. Good morning, wherever you are this morning. We have got extreme weather conditions warnings out there at the moment. I just had a look to see what exactly the heat when it rises. Actually, the problems that we get, especially when we're travelling. But looking seriously at this, heat, health and safety risks are just enhanced when the weather is up as high as it is, and it's going to be today and tomorrow. Schools are closing, businesses are closing, heat exhaustion and heat stroke. That's what to be the warnings are looking at. High temperatures and humidity challenge your body's ability to cool itself. Hence why a lot of people head to open water and to cool off. Please don't, because it's so dangerous. This leads to symptoms like heavy sweating, dizziness, headaches and nausea, which can rapidly escalate to life-threatening heat stroke if not managed properly. Vulnerable groups, so babies, young children, pregnant women, the elderly and those with pre-existing heart, lung or kidney conditions are at exceptionally high risk of becoming acutely ill. So please, if you know anyone in your area, please do check in on them. And certain prescription medications such as diuretics and blood pressure drugs can make the body more sensitive to dehydration and reduce its natural ability to control temperatures. On the roads, because we are going to be looking at the traffic and travel at the moment and why there's so many delays and cancellations this morning. Railway delays. Extreme heat causes steel tracks to expand and buckle. To prevent accidents, railway networks such as Transport for London and National Highways often implement temporary speed restrictions or cancel non-essential services, which does in fact have a knock-on effect and cause major delays. Aviation issues.

Temperatures soar, air density drops, meaning an aircraft requires a longer runway to generate enough lift. Yeah, it, depending on the aircraft, flights may be delayed or cargo passengers restricted because planes cannot safely take off. And road hazards, asphalt roads can soften or warp, and vehicle tyres are subjected to significantly more wear and tear, increasing the likelihood of blowouts and engines overheating. That's just a few things that literally Transport for London and National Highways are looking out for. So when there are delays, it is just for your safety. So please, you know, have a bit of patience. We heard a lot of that last night. Have some patience. Take your time. It's a day. It's the National Day of Joy. So wherever you are, please just put a smile on your face. We're all in the same boat here. And enjoy the next couple of tracks. I've decided to go with the Gap Band. I had a message in from Pete the other day, who helps me with the sound engineering, and he said it was great to listen in again to me talking on the radio. So for Pete and for everyone else, here's a couple of songs just to cheer you up this morning from the Gap Band.

0: Hope Subside Your Head, the Gap Band, an American R&B and funk band that rose to fame during the 70s and 80s. They consist of three brothers, Charlie, Ronnie and Robert Wilson, along with some other members, and the band was originally named the Greenwood Archer and Pine Band, after the streets that was around their neighbourhood. Who knew? Time now is 18 minutes past 8. Let's take a look and see what's going on with that traffic.
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0: As we know, the trains at the moment, we have said, because of the tracks buckle and under the heat, has caused immense problems for all networks at the moment. The hot weather conditions has created problems on the East Midland Railway, Transport for Wales, West Midlands Metro, Great Western Railway, South Eastern, London North Eastern, Stansted, Great Anglia, South Eastern, problems with line side equipment there. Engineering works on the South Western Railway and hot weather conditions are affecting all lines this morning. So please do check with your provider before you head out there. On the tubes at the moment, no service on the Bakerloo line between Queen's Park and Harrow, and minor delays on the rest of the line. Problems with the signals at Willesden Junction. Hammersmith and City, minor delays on Hammersmith and City line and cancellations as well there. So lots going on. This morning, we have some severe road issues as well ongoing. The A31 westbound between the junctions with the A349, congestion there, delays about 15 minutes. Again, on the M6 southbound between Junction 4 and Junction 3, problems there as well. The M62 eastbound between Junctions 25 and 26, about 15 minutes to get through there as well. Road traffic accident on the A19, that's the A183. Two lanes of three are closed. 1.5 hours delays there, that's the A19 northbound. What else we got? A load spillage on the M62 eastbound at Junction 25. Now, they think the conditions will be expected to be cleared about 11:30. There's one lane of three closed, so expect delays there as well. Vehicle having a tyre changed on the M5 southbound at Junction 11 and 11A. M62, the road traffic accident, as also between Junctions 18 and 19 on the eastward side as well. If you spot a problem we're not talking about, please let us know on 02078 55 55 55, or you can email in sheilabeck@delightradio.com. But please, as always, pull in and make sure it's safe and legal to do so. Thank you very much.
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0: Shaggy Beach and Sting, Until the Morning. We'll be looking at the celebrity birthdays in just a short while. If it's your birthday today, I'll be able to tell you who you actually share your illustrious day with. Hope you're having a great time already. Sun's out. Looking really bright out there. Good day for a birthday.
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0: thought I was a mouse. That stopped a little bit quicker than I expected. I know. So we know now that the roads, the tarmac melting and the tracks on the railways can actually expand, causing major problems. That's why there is such an alert when England goes into a heat wave. I, for one, loved it. I spent most of the time yesterday in my garden planting trees. I know that sounds mad. Little tiny trees. I had a birthday just recently, and my children know I love gardening. I love having like vegetables and fruit and everything, and be able to go out there. I've got a glut of strawberries at the moment. Absolutely massive crop came off the strawberry plants. Still going, ongoing. I think they'll be going through to winter the way they're going. Loganberries as well. I was bought a fig tree and a kiwi tree and a grapevine. And I know it sounds a bit ostentatious. I haven't got a massive big garden, but what I have got is full of tomatoes and vegetables and everything, and it's lovely. I just absolutely love it. So that's what I will be doing again today. I will be pottering the middle of the day. I will be in the shade. Obviously I have got electric fans, which I'm lucky to have, but I like the heat, so I'm quite good with it, to be fair. And there's always a wash your face and wash your pressure points on your wrists is a good one to do, just to cool yourself down. Don't forget to please check in on your neighbours, check in on your family and friends, and just make sure they're doing okay. Anyone with breathing problems will be suffering a little bit more than normal because of the pollen. Okay, the sports news is up for you next.
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2: England were held to a frustrating goalless draw in their World Cup encounter against Ghana last night, but Thomas Tuchel's telling us to not panic just yet. Ghana put up a strong defensive performance, with Nico O'Reilly coming the closest in the second half. Meanwhile, attention turns to Scotland tonight as they face Brazil in Miami. The Tartan Army needs at least a draw in order to reach the knockout stage of the tournament. In other football news, Gary O'Neill's been appointed Ipswich Town's new head coach, succeeding Kieran McKenna at Portman Road. And in cricket, England head coach Brendan McCullum insists there's been no breakdown in his relationship with returning captain Ben Stokes. Stokes and fast bowler Gus Atkinson resumed training with their teammates at Trent Bridge yesterday, ending a two-week exile that saw them miss the series-levelling defeat against New Zealand at the Oval. McCullum says things are good.
3: I had a great catch-up with him this morning. We spent a good hour and a bit talking, and he was outstanding, actually. He's definitely, to my assessment, looks fantastic. He looks ready to go. He's enthusiastic about the week, and from our point of view, it's nice to have the band back together.
2: The third test gets underway on Thursday.

Cool and the Gang, In the Heart. If you love somebody, let them know. It's the day of joy today. And if it's your birthday today, happy birthday to you from me. You share your birthday with Mindy Kaling, an actor and writer best known for The Office and The Mindy Project. Nancy Allen, an actor known for RoboCop and Carrie. Carla Gallo, actor known for Rolling Bones. I don't know who that is. Sherry Stringfield, actor known for ER roles. It's Roy O. Disney, businessman and co-founder of the Walt Disney Company. I didn't know that. Roy O. Disney, 1893 he was born. Not so long ago, really, is it? Who else? Jack Dempsey, world heavyweight boxing champion's birthday is today. Who else have we got? American lawyer and politician who was a governor of New York, George Pataki. I don't know whether I've pronounced that right, but hey, Petra Nemkova, the Czech model, TV host and philanthropist who founded and chairs the Happy Hearts Fund. And we also have 1947 saw the birth of Mick Fleetwood, the English-American drummer in Fleetwood Mac. Like I said, if it's your birthday today, happy birthday to you. And let's play some Fleetwood Mac on that note.

taking us back 1982. Gypsy, Fleetwood Mac. It's the birthday of Mick Fleetwood today. Let's have a look and see what's going on the road, shall we? Just taking you up to, where are we? We can, 9:15. God, the morning's zipping along, isn't it? M3 westbound between junctions 3 and 4, broken down vehicle. One lane of 4 is blocked there in that area. M6 southbound between junction 4 and 3A, congestion there. The M25 broken down vehicle causing problems clockwise between junction 29 and 30. Two lanes of 4 are closed. Congestion is about, they don't think that's going to be cleared till about 9:30. So please avoid that area if you can. There's a load spillage on the M62. That's eastbound at junction 25. Again, 11:30 before that's going to be cleared. One lane of 3 are closed there. What else have we got? Lots going on. Road traffic accident on the M275 at the moment to avoid. Whereabouts is that? 275 northbound, that's between junction 1 and the M27. So if you're in that area, that's the reason why there are delays. The A19 road traffic collision as well, 1.5 hours. This is northbound between the junctions with the A183 and the A12231. Again, 1.5 hours. They don't expect that to be cleared until about 10:45, so please do avoid that area if you can. And the trains, every line, every train line today has got problems on it due to the hot weather. In the hot weather, the tracks can actually expand, causing problems, and they have to slow all the trains down, causing major delays. But it's affecting services right across the entire UK network of railway. Bakerloo line, no service on the Bakerloo line between Queen's Park and Harrow. And minor delays on the rest of the lines. And Hammersmith and City, minor delays on Hammersmith and City due to cancellations. So if you spot a problem we're not talking about, that number, 02078555555. Or, of course, you can email Sheila Beck at delightradio.com and I will get your messages straight through. But please, as always, pull in and make sure it's safe and legal to do so. Miracle Thomas, I'm all you need.

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Tuxedo and Think Twice. We're heading up to the news now at 9 o'clock, at 6 minutes to at the moment. Good Woman is taking us up there. I'll be back with you on the flip side of the news just after 9 o'clock. Chat to you then.

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1: A number of train services have been axed and schools are closed with record-breaking temperatures expected today. A red warning is now in place across central parts of England and the south of Wales. And officials say that public health and infrastructure could be affected. The British Heart Foundation warns that the extreme heat can be particularly dangerous for people with heart conditions. Regina Giblin is their spokesperson. She shares some of the signs to look out for.
2: You'd be sweating quite a lot. You would feel like your heart is racing. You also may get some confusion, which means there's not enough oxygen getting to your brain, and you'd feel really faint. These are the main signs that you're in trouble.
1: Andy Burnham's path to number 10 could be even clearer, with Darren Jones ruling himself out of a leadership challenge. Meanwhile, the outgoing Prime Minister faces questions for the first time since announcing his resignation today. It will be his first public appearance since the emotional statement on Monday, and he's likely to face questions over what his government can achieve in his final weeks in office. The largest maternity review in the history of the NHS is due to be published today. Families at the heart of a review into maternity failings at Nottingham hospitals have told of their devastation over the deaths of their children and their continued fight for justice. Around 2,500 families have contributed to the review, expected to expose failings at entry level when it comes to maternity care. The Home Office are pledging to put domestic abuse specialists across every police force in England and Wales by the end of the decade. It's after an expansion of the current scheme, bringing the total number of control rooms with specialists to 17. They'll be able to give advice to people on the ground, review cases, and listen in to live calls. And England boss Thomas Tuchel has told fans to not lose belief after a disappointing goalless draw with Ghana last night. The side struggled to break down Ghana's defence, but it's all about Scotland today, who face Brazil in Miami tonight. It's safe to say the Tartan Army are having a great time.
3: Hot, sweaty, different, amazing, absolutely friendly. We're so happy to be here, so happy.
1: A draw would see them qualify for the knockout stages for the first time in their history. From Radio News Hub, I'm Frankie Hersine.
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1: Some extreme heat building across England and Wales, staying dry and sunny for most with some light winds, cloudier and cooler in parts of Scotland with a chance of drizzle and a high of 34 degrees Celsius.
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Tiara and Nala bringing you back to The Breakfast Show here on Delight Radio, playing you the music that you want to hear. 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And also there's a link there that you can actually listen in live. And if you've missed one of your programmes throughout the week because you've been busy sunbathing or doing whatever on a holiday, who knows, you can actually go and have a look on the catch-up and you can listen in again. Normally the shows, it takes about half an hour after the show's finished before they're uploaded onto that website, but you can always listen to your favourite shows throughout the week. Wherever you are, you can take us with you. If you have any kind of device, phone, computer, tablet, whatever, wherever you are in the world, you can take us with you 24/7. The love songs today, I've chosen something completely random. I like them. I hope you do too.

0: I'll jazz it up a bit. This morning we had Elvis Presley with the Royal Philharmonic Orchestra with Always On My Mind. That was in that film, wasn't it? Practical Magic. Loved that film with Sandra Bullock in it. And Nicole Kidman as well. And then we had UB40 with I Can't Help Falling In Love With You. We'll be looking at the papers in a little while, but first let's take a look at what's going on the roads.
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0: Just need to lower this a little bit. There we go. Take it right down so I can hear what's going on. Let's see. On the roads this morning, the M3, broken down vehicle, westbound on the junction between Junction 3 and Junction 4. One lane of four is closed, not expected to be sorted out for another 15, 20 minutes there. The M6 congestion southbound between 4 and Junction 3A. Delays of 30 minutes heading through that area as well. M25 clockwise between junctions 29 and 30, broken down vehicle causing a few bits of problems. Two lanes of four are closed because of that. A load spillage on the M62 eastbound at junction 25. That should be cleared about 11:30. One lane of three is closed, just causing a lot of delays in the area. Road traffic collision on the M62 eastbound at the entry slipway at junction 26 is ongoing. The M275 road traffic accident here as well. The event is not expected to clear till about 10 o'clock. One lane of two is closed in that area for that. And the A12 southbound between junctions 24 and 23, congestion in the area as well. And a road traffic accident on the A19. This is northbound between the junctions of the A183 and the A1231. Delays of an hour and a half going through that. It's northbound on the A19. Two lanes of three have been closed due to that accident. And in other news, we've got the railways. All lines have been affected and will be affected because of the heat. When the heat hits the tracks, they expand, causing problems for the trains to run. Please check with your provider before you head out today. There's lots of cancellations and delays on all lines today. On the tubes, Hammersmith and City, minor delays on the Hammersmith and City due to cancellations. And there's no service on the Bakerloo lines between Queen's Park and Harrow and Wealdstone, and minor delays on the rest of the line as well. Mark Dodson will be taking you through drive time later, and he'll be keeping you up to date with all the traffic and travel as we go through the day.
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0: Cedric Perry and Knight Rider bringing us up. Oh, we had Tonight's the Night as well. First Touch with Yvonne Gage as well before that. And then we had the love songs. So today's just zipping along. I can't believe it's 24 minutes past nine. Wherever you are, good morning to you. Let's take a quick look at the papers. It's about three main stories. The first one, Britain is set to break the didn't press the button. So we've had Tonight's the Night, First Touch, and we've just had Knight Rider with Cedric Perry. Time to have a look at what's going on in the papers. Three main stories going on. Britain's set to break a 50-year heat record. A red weather alert issued in the UK, France, Spain and Italy. The Met Office forecasts that the 39 degrees this week will smash the UK's June record from 1976. Hundreds of schools closed to cope. High humidity adds to the discomfort. 29,000 lightning strikes overnight. Do not travel warnings on the railway. The railways, there's problems on every one of the railways this morning. Records hitting 44.3 in France, similar to the interior of the Sahara Desert. I went to Turkey last year. And it was 45 degrees there. And I remember going to Crete one year and it was 50 degrees there. We just lived in the pool. That was the only thing you could do. London is cooking and Spain reaches 40 degrees in the shade. That's the headlines from The Eye this morning. And also about Ed Miliband may pay to become Burnham's Chancellor. That's another story that's all over the papers this morning. Let's see what's going on. Let's go to the top and see what's going on today. No. Daily Telegraph, is that where we're starting? No, we're starting in the Daily Mail. Lions tamed. They failed to conquer gutsy Ghana. That's in all the papers. It's obviously the story about the England game last night. Patience, patience, patience. That was all the words that you were hearing last night. And also in the Mail, don't put the economy at the mercy of Red Ed. Andy Burnham has been telling Labour MPs he plans to spend more on defence. This is the Daily Telegraph. Starting with this, I'll boost cash for defence. Britain shuts up shop as temperatures soar. Daily Mirror leads on the heatwave, with temperatures set to surpass the record from the hottest June day ever, set in 1976. And we're going to have to do it the hard way. They're really using the word Ghana in a lot of titles. And meltdown. Health warning, schools close and travel chaos. Don't travel if you don't have to. That's the warnings on the trains. Daily Star said England will have to wait until their final group game against Panama to confirm their World Cup fate after their draw with Ghana last night. Three lines back to the drawing board. It's the Boston Stranglers. That's what they're going on with there. Daily Express, Reform UK leader Nigel Farage has warned Brexiteers not to let Labour get away with betraying the result of the 2016 referendum. That's 10 years ago. Don't let them get away with the Brexit sellout. The Sun is leading with England being held to a frustrating nil-nil draw with Ghana. Referencing Bob Marley's Three Little Birds in the headline as the three lines remain on course to progress to the round of 32. Don't worry about a thing, because every little thing's gonna be all right. The Times, Keir Starmer and Andy Burnham are at odds over the defence investment plan. The Times reports that the PM plans to take it to next month's NATO summit. So lots going on there in the government. We've done the Eye paper. Lots of lightning strikes. I do like lightning. I think it's really extremely fascinating. I live by the sea, so when it's thunder and lightning, if you go down and watch the thunder and the lightning over the sea, spectacular displays. Financial Times has gone with Sir Keir Starmer, risks clashing with Andy Burnham over the defence investment. And the Metro is heatwave hydration, killer heat warning. So the record 40 degree temperature possible and the risk of life warnings has been issued. They reckon after 29,000 lightning strikes in a single night over last night. So fires breaking out as well, and flooding has been caused as well. Schools, rails and hospitals suffer as the heat engulfs the UK. That's the Guardian reports. Water companies, transport networks and hospitals are all struggling at the moment. So please Do stay safe, stay well hydrated, and make sure you check on your neighbours this morning. We're heading out for the showbiz news now.
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2: Celebrity Traitors has beaten the 1% Club, The Chase, and Who Wants to Be a Millionaire to win Best Game Show at the 2026 Trick Awards. The show, which was won by comedian and TV presenter Alan Carr, has wrapped on a second season, which will air later this year and feature Richard E. Grant, Maya Jama, Joe Lycett and James Blunt. Tom Cruise has unveiled a trailer for his next movie. He transforms into a chaotic oil tycoon in upcoming comedy Digger. Wearing a dark red suit, cowboy boots and cowboy hat, the film's tagline, a man, a plan, a meltdown. US TV presenter Savannah Guthrie says she's in agony and has pleaded with anyone with information about her missing mother to come forward. Her mother Nancy disappeared from her home in February, and a ransom note claims the 84-year-old died shortly after her disappearance, but her body has never been found. And US singer-songwriter Alicia Keys has joined Bruce Springsteen in paying tribute to music mogul Clive Davis. The singer said the 94-year-old changed her life forever.

It isn't perfect, but it might be, coming from the Bridget Jones film Mad About the Boy. And before that, you had Knight Rider by Sadek Perry. Looking at some history from back in the day, on this day, in 1509, just a couple of years ago, Henry VIII and Catherine of Aragon were crowned King and Queen of England. 1717, this is good for your quiz night. The first Masonic Grand Lodge, the Premier Grand Lodge of England, was founded in London, 1717. 1949, remember this, Hopalong Cassidy, well, I wouldn't remember that. Hopalong Cassidy, starring William Boyd, is the first television Western ever to be aired. I remember hearing Hopalong Cassidy, but I didn't know it was an actual thing. And on music, Love is Like Itching in My Heart was recorded by the Supremes in 1966. And also, what else? The Sweater Song is released by Weezer, the first single, 1994. I'm sure there's loads more things that happened on this day back in the day. I'll tell you what's going on here on Delight Radio for you for the rest of the day in just a minute.

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You're the One, Lila James. Before that, Mascara, Running on the Dance Floor, Ricky Ricardo. Let's take a look and see what's going on for you here on Delight Radio, keeping you entertained all day through, playing the music that you want to hear. 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Mick Brown is waiting in the wings, mid-morning delight from 10 until 1. He will be with you with all his special features. We've got Mark Dodson with Delight Drive Time. It's between 4 and 7. He'll be keeping you up to date with all the traffic and travel as we go through the getting you home safely. And Lenny Groove's Soulful Delight between 7 and 9 this evening. Discalicious with Retro Russ from 9 until 11. And Melissa is taking you through to the midnight hour with Lovers Delight. I need coffee, you can tell, can't you? But yeah, if you pop along to that website, or you can watch us on the telly, don't forget, on Freeview TV channel 277, Freeview 277, Freely 566. And of course, we're on your smartphone as well, your devices and your Alexas and everything else like that. I Want You Back. Jackson 5 is up next.

Jackson 5, and I want you back. Let's take a look at what's going on the roads just for the last time. Broken down vehicle on the M3, junction between junctions 3 and 4. Normal traffic will resume by about 10:45. We've got the M62, there's a load spillage there at junction 25. Again, 10:45 seems to be the deadline for that to be sorted out as well. It may be a little bit later. Current delays of 10 minutes. This is a broken down vehicle, again on the M62. This is junction 25 and 26, causing some congestion. There's an accident on the M275. Again, one lane of two. They reckon about 11 o'clock that should be cleared. And a road traffic accident on the A19. There's currently delays of 30 minutes because two lanes of three are closed at the moment. The A47 westbound between junctions with the A1074 is causing problems there at the moment with some congestion. Let's take a look. Trains, the trains are advising not to travel, but a lot of the trains are not actually running today because the heat expands the tracks and it's too dangerous for the trains to be travelling. So if you are looking to go on a train, you're going to have to sort out with your provider what's open and what's not, because it's got a weather warning, red warning for extreme heat in London, all over the UK, Spain, Italy and France as well. All the rail lines are suffering due to the hot weather conditions this morning. And on the tubes, no service on the Bakerloo line between Queen's Park and Harrow. Minor delays on the Central line, severe delays on the Circle line, minor delays on the Hammersmith and City line, minor delays on Metropolitan line between Aldgate and Baker Street. Piccadilly, minor delays on the Piccadilly. There's a faulty train at Heathrow terminals 1, 2 and 3. Minor delays on the Victoria line and reduced service on the Elizabeth line between London, Paddington and Reading this morning. So most of the warnings are not to travel if you don't have to. Keep hydrated, keep cool, and yeah, shut your curtains and stay in. I'm out in the garden. I love the summer. It's going to be amazing.

Amber Mark and Won't Cry. That's all from me. Time's just zipping along. Mick Brown will be with you in just a little while. I wouldn't go anywhere else if I were you. It just leaves me to say thank you for all your messages and most of all for your company. I'll be back with you tomorrow morning, 7 o'clock sharp. Until then, have a great day.

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1: A rare weather warning for extreme heat covering parts of England and Wales has come into force for only the second time ever. Temperatures could hit up to 40 degrees Celsius in England over today and tomorrow, potentially coming close to the all-time record. The British Heart Foundation is warning that the heat can be dangerous for people with heart conditions. Regina Giblin is their spokesperson.
2: There's a few things you can do. I would say the first thing is not to go out during the highest temperature of the day, which is usually between 11 and 3 p.m. If you do need to go out, always wear a sunscreen, always have a hat on, and always carry some water with you as well.
1: Darren Jones, a key ally of Keir Starmer, has ruled himself out of a potential leadership challenge, paving the way for Andy Burnham to become Prime Minister. Meanwhile, Keir is back in Parliament for the first time since announcing his resignation on Monday. He's expected to face questions on what his government can achieve for the rest of his tenure. The largest maternity review in the history of the NHS is due to be published today. It's been driven by families looking for answers as to why their babies died or were left with disabilities during labour or shortly after birth. 53-year-old Mel Ibrahim delivered her daughter at around 24 weeks alone. Amaya now has to have constant supervision at 10 years old.
3: When the doors did finally open, when an alarm had been raised, which I had to do myself, I had to raise the alarm, and I'm stood there, no dignity whatsoever, into the bathroom, and the door opens and a midwife screams, "We've got a baby."
1: Domestic abuse specialists will be in 17 999 control rooms across England and Wales as part of an expansion to the current scheme at tackling the issue. The government say they want specialists in all control rooms by the end of the decade. And Scotland are back in World Cup action tonight as they take on Brazil, looking to get out of the group stage for the first time in their history. Thousands have descended on Miami for the match. Elsewhere, Thomas Tuchel hopes England fans can keep the faith after a frustrating goalless draw with Ghana dampened the feel-good factor from their World Cup opener. From Radio News Hub, I'm Frankie Hersine.
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1: Extremely hot and sunny for many of us and feeling humid across England and Wales. Cloudier and cooler in parts of Scotland with the chance of some rain. Highs today of at least 34 degrees Celsius.
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13: Tank fly, boss walk, jam, nitty gritty. You're listening to the boy from the big bad city. This is
14: Mick Brown.
15: Wow. Ooh. Is it hot enough? The music's steamy. Thank you, Sheila, for breakfast. Serving it up nicely, full English style. Back tomorrow for Fab Thursday. But now, as we sizzle in the sunshine, Mick Brown's Mid-Morning Delights makes it even warmer. Music you want to hear. Now till one, music and fun. And our birthday girl today, happy birthday, Saida Garrett. If you want the biggest hits, the biggest memories, lots of love at 11, funky, soulful, cool classics, then don't look any further. Welcome to Delight.

0: Oh, if you're looking for the best way to spend mid-morning, you are in the right place. Don't look any further. Birthday girl today, Saeeda Garrett with Dennis Edwards. Jody, looking for a new love and look me up. Blue Magic. All you got to do is look us up with Delight Radio. 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We are in the heat wave. Summertime. We own summertime. You know that. And this big show is brought to you with...
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Can't believe it's Wednesday again. Middle of the week, mid-morning delights, music you want to hear. So it's that time where I get out my polish and my duster and start polishing Retro Russ's disco ball. It's going to be all gleaming before the big show tonight. After Lenny Groves, it's going to be disco-licious. So I shall start polishing his one and only ball.

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0: Something for a very warm day, something rather cool. Benny Atlas called Nature. Now, after 11, in Lots of Love at 11, the Big H team have delivered lots of loving songs. We're going to have a bit of a loving at 11. I know it's a bit warm, so I've got the aircon on and the pillows have been pumped up. This is Delight Radio's Mid-Morning Delights. Playing those wonderful songs. The new music's just too good, isn't it? And the classics, bringing about those memories of those wonderful big Friday and Saturday
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0: Sola Rosa. It's called Losing Time. Well, that was disappointing last night, England, wasn't it? Blimey. I don't understand sometimes. I mean, all these top players, and they are top players, and for all of them at one time to be off key is incredible, because there wasn't one player, I don't think, last night you could say, well, he actually had a good game. It was a total anti-climax disappointment, and now it means Saturday night's game, which could have been an ideal time to play some of the other players, it becomes a winning game, because we have to win that group anyway. Good luck to England and Scotland tonight. Good luck to Scotland against Brazil, 11 o'clock tonight. What a game that is, eh? Check this weather, and everyone's going about, oh, isn't it amazing, amazing, God, blimey, hot. I can always remember when I was a kid that summers were always like this. I'm sure they weren't, but I thought they were.
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Well, I'm here to tell you

0: Loving that. Remember the song It Should Have Been Me? It Should Have Been Me. That's Yvonne Gage. That's her. Loving it. I feel love. Yvonne Gage. Right, we're going to definitely feel the love in the back seat if we can muster up enough energy, because it's Saida Garrett's birthday today. So we'll kick off the loving songs. All three songs are loving, loving and loving. And we'll be loving Saida with Michael Jackson very soon. I wonder if the record's going to go today for heat. It certainly is absolutely stifling. Sunshine, the summertime of 2026, Delight Radio. We own the summertime, you know that. Right, weather, news, lots of breaking news at 11, coming up within the back seat.
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2: A number of train services have been axed and schools have been closed, with record-breaking temperatures expected today. A red warning is now in place across central parts of England and the south of Wales, and officials are saying that public health and infrastructure could be affected. The British Heart Foundation is warning that people with heart conditions may be especially vulnerable today. Regina Giblin is their spokesperson.
3: It's important to protect the vulnerable who are affected by extreme heat, so children, older people, but also people with heart conditions, because the heat can affect them in a way, because if they've got high blood pressure, they take blood pressure tablets, their blood pressure is already lower.
2: The biggest maternity review in the history of the NHS will be published later today. It's looked at failings in maternity care at hospitals in Nottingham. Families have given evidence about how their children were affected, including 53-year-old Mel Ibrahim, who delivered her daughter at around 24 weeks alone. The mayor now has to have constant supervision at 10 years old.
4: I remember being quite, I was fearful of so much when I delivered her. I was fearful of hurting her, I could say. So she looked like a bird. That's the way I've always described her. And if she ever, ever understood that, she'd laugh at me. But sadly, she won't ever understand that.
2: Andy Burnham's path to number 10 could be even clearer, with Darren Jones ruling himself out of a leadership challenge. Meanwhile, the outgoing Prime Minister Sir Keir Starmer faces questions for the first time today after announcing his resignation on Monday. The Home Office are pledging to put domestic abuse specialists across every police force in England and Wales by the end of the decade. It's after an expansion of the current scheme, bringing the total number of control rooms with specialists to 17. They'll be able to give advice to people on the ground, review cases, and listen in to live calls. And England boss Thomas Tuchel has told fans not to lose belief after a disappointing goalless draw with Ghana last night. But it's all about Scotland today, who face Brazil in Miami tonight. If they get a draw, they'll reach the knockout stages for the first time in their history. That's the latest from Radio News Hub. I'm Frankie Hersine.
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2: Extremely hot and sunny for many of us, and feeling humid across England and Wales. Cloudier and cooler in parts of Scotland, with the chance of some rain. Highs today of at least 34 degrees Celsius.
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0: Lots of Love at 11, literally. Donald Byrd, Loving You. Minnie Riperton, what a song that is, by the way, isn't it? Loving You. And the birthday girl, Saida Garrett, with Michael. And I Just Can't Stop Loving You. We'll be back in the Love Zone, the Lots of Love at 11 selection tomorrow at 11 o'clock. Music for the backseat on a seriously very, very hot, wonderful Wednesday.
1: Tank fly, boss walk, jam, nitty gritty. 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

0: loving it. Ralph Gum, Dreams Alive. Afternoon Delights will kick in at 1. I bet you can't wait for end of play today, can you? So you can get out and... well, if your office is air-conditioned, you won't enjoy going out in the heat, but you know what I mean. Afterwards, having perhaps a few drinks after work or sitting in the garden later on when it cools down just a little bit. We'll be here all day. We've got Afternoon Delights, and we've got the big drive at getting you home or out for the evening on Wonderful Wednesday with Mark Dodson, and then Lenny Gets Groovy, and then Retro Russ has got Discolicious. The ball is beautifully polished. I'm putting it on the ceiling right now, ready for 9 o'clock this evening.
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0: We're going to go kissing at high noon. Kicking off with a birthday girl, Saida Garrett.

0: the band that of course launched Chaka Khan, one of the great albums of all time. If you ever get a chance to find one of those albums, Rufus Eyes, Once You Get Started. 2 happy hours in the heat of summertime done. We've got another hour to go. Then we'll hand over to the afternoon delights on the... We're still wondering if this today is going to be the hottest day of the year or ever. We'll no doubt find out in the news and the weather that's coming up. And then the birthday girl will kick off our kissing session. Saida Garrett's birthday today in the back seat. We did that at 11, so we're still going to go kissing. Oh no, it's a bit hot. After the news and weather on Delight.
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2: In the last 15 minutes, the largest maternity review in the history of the NHS has been published. Lucy Gormanley has all the details.
3: The reviews found more than 500 mothers and babies suffered potentially avoidable harm or died due to deeply embedded systemic failures to toxic hospital trust. Senior midwife Donna Ockenden led the inquiry and found leaders at Nottingham University Hospitals Trust knew there were serious issues with the maternity departments but failed to take action. It was found there were warning signs as early as 2007 through serious incidents and staff feedback.
2: The UK is today bracing for more record-breaking temperatures with a rare red heat weather warning coming into force. Temperatures could hit the 40 degrees in some parts of England and Wales today. Darren Jones, a key ally of Sir Keir Starmer, has ruled himself out of a potential leadership challenge, paving the way for Andy Burnham to become PM. Meanwhile, Sir Keir Starmer is back in Parliament today for the first time since announcing his resignation on Monday. Actress Sally Lindsay and new BBC Director General Matt Britton will be among 67 people given honours by the Prince of Wales at Windsor Castle today. Lindsay, who's best known for Rover's Return, landlady Shelley Unwin on Coronation Street, was made an MBE in the King's New Year honours for her services to drama. And Britton, who succeeded Tim Davey as Director General of the BBC last month, was made a CBE for services to technology and enhancing digital skills. And England boss Thomas Tuchel has told fans to not lose belief after a disappointing goal draw with Ghana last night. His side struggled to break down Ghana's defence. Well, today it's all about Scotland, who faced Brazil in Miami, and it's safe to say the Tartan Army are having fun.
4: Hot, sweaty, different, amazing, absolutely friendly. We're so happy to be here, so happy.
2: A draw for Scotland this evening would see them qualify for the group stages. That would be for the very first time in their history. That's the latest here from Radio News Hub. I'm Matthew Dudley.
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2: Extremely hot and sunny for many of us and feeling humid across England and Wales. Cloudier and cooler in parts of Scotland though, with a chance of some rain. Highs today of around 34 degrees Celsius.
7: You're both on the same road. 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
12: 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You're listening to the boy from the big bad city. This is
13: Mick Brown.

0: they've made some wonderful albums over the years, and that's from one of them. The album's called Voices, the unmistakable Daryl Hall and John Oates. I was reading today on social media that Daryl Hall's had a kidney transplant, and he's all fine. It's all gone well, and he's looking forward to getting back on the road and also doing some of his wonderful TV shows that I've been on about for years called Daryl's House. So we wish him well. Bit of Kissing after High Noon with K-I-S-S-I-N-G, the birthday girl today. Saida Garrett. Kiss on my list. And I love the way you play the kissing games. It's even a bit too hot for that today from High Five. This is Delight Radio.
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0: Sounding great in the sunshine. Flower, Dave Lee's Boogie Field mix up from Soul Dharma. Wait. Just gone 25 to 1. The afternoon delights ready to play through the summer sunshine this afternoon. If you're at work, before you know it, it'll be time to go home. That's why it's always a great listen at work. Delight Radio, the best listen of the day for me. 10 till 1. Music and fun. Wonderful Wednesday. Mid morning delights. Let's chat more. Great music. Just as you like it.
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Gumshoe. It's called Weightless. Well, time's beating us again. Three happy hours in the sunshine. It's been hot, but we've been fast, and it's making your workday zoom along. Afternoon delights then are knocking on the door. God, blimey. I'm going to play one more song. We're waiting to play this as well. Be looking forward to hearing this one. Bit of Alexander O'Neill, and then that will be Wonderful Wednesday on the big mid-morning delights done. Hope you've enjoyed it today. Tomorrow at 10, we'll be back again, and we'll do it again as the Big H Henley Shipping, the UK's number one logistics company, who are all over the world now. They are worldwide. They're taking over. If you need anything shipped from A to B all over the world, and get in touch. They will sort you out with a white glove, promise.

0: Wow, what a way to bow out with Mid-Morning Delights. Monday was marvellous, Tuesday was terrific, Wednesday's been warm and wonderful. And it's a big day today, always, on a Wednesday, of course, after the Afternoon Delights and the Big Drive with Mark Dodson. It is Lenny Groves, Getting Groovy. That's such a great show. And then Discolicious Retro Rust with lots of boom, boom, boom, boom. And I've got to say, every week I do a good job polishing up his one and only disco ball, but this week, I've got to say, I think it must be the sun that's gleaming on it. It looks absolutely wonderful. Get ready for those king-size 45s tonight. Right, have a delightful afternoon. Tomorrow at 10, we'll do it again.
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0: Woke up with a smile today. Catch up on all the news from this morning and the weather. Is it the hottest day of the year?

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1: In the last hour or so, the largest review into maternity at the NHS has been published with some shocking results. Lucy Gormanley has all the details.
2: 520 mothers and babies suffered potentially avoidable harm or died because of deeply embedded systemic failures, which includes 94 babies who were stillborn. The new review has found maternity failings at Nottingham University Hospitals Trust go back as far as 2007, with several missed opportunities to intervene. In 2017, internal reports identified major weaknesses in maternity governance, with several babies dying or suffering harm during this period, of which there were reoccurring themes like poor staffing.
1: Andy Burnham's path to number 10 could be even clearer, with Darren Jones ruling himself out of a leadership challenge. Meanwhile, the outgoing Prime Minister has faced Prime Minister's questions for the first time since announcing his resignation. It was his first public appearance since the emotional statement on Monday, and he's faced questions over what his government can achieve in his final weeks in office. London, Oldham, Bradford and Keighley are going to be the first towns and cities investigated by the Grooming Gangs Inquiry. The Scandal Hit probe is investigating how grooming gangs operated in England and Wales and the actions of police, councils, health services, social care services and schools. The UK Health Security Agency has issued a red heat health alert for extreme heat today. Regina Giblin is from the British Heart Foundation.
3: There's a few things you can do. I would say the first thing is not to go out during the highest temperature of the day, which is usually between 11 and 3 p.m. If you do need to go out, always wear a sunscreen, always have a hat on, and always carry some water with you as well.
1: The charity's warning the heat can be dangerous for people with heart conditions. And Scotland face Brazil in the World Cup tonight. If they draw the game, they'll reach the knockouts for the first time in their history. That's the latest here from Radio News Hub. I'm Matthew Dudley.
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1: Extremely hot and sunny for many of us and feeling humid across England and Wales. Cloudy and cooler in parts of Scotland though, with a chance of some rain. Highs today of around 34 degrees Celsius.
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3: Today, the largest maternity review in the history of the NHS was published. It found that over 500 women and babies died or suffered potentially avoidable harm whilst with the Nottingham University Hospitals Trust. Senior midwife Donna Ockenden, who led the inquiry, spoke directly to the families.
4: I hope that this report, however hard it is to hold, tells you that you were heard, that you were believed.
3: The NUH Trust Chairman and Chief Exec have apologised in an open letter and said whilst improvements have been made, there is more to do. Darren Jones, a key ally of Sir Keir Starmer, has ruled himself out of a potential leadership challenge, paving the way for Andy Burnham to become PM. Meanwhile, Sir Keir Starmer was back in Parliament this morning for the first time since announcing his resignation on Monday. London, Oldham, Bradford and Keighley are to be the first towns and cities investigated by the Grooming Gangs Inquiry. They're the first areas to face so-called local investigations where serious failures have been identified in the response to child sexual exploitation by grooming gangs. The Scandal Hit Probe is investigating how grooming gangs operated in England and Wales and the actions of police, councils, health services, social care services and schools. A number of train services have been axed and schools have been closed with record-breaking temperatures expected again today. A red warning is now in place across central parts of England and South Wales, and officials say public health and infrastructure could be affected. And at the World Cup, Scotland could almost seal their first ever passage beyond the group stage at the tournament tonight. They face five-time champions Brazil in their final group match. Those fans have travelled to the US know it's going to be tough.
5: As Scotland fans have been biting our nails because we're waiting for the next 4 days to see if we are going to qualify, and it'll come down at the very end.
6: I'm saying 1-0 Scotland, Scotland dominate in the 91st minute.
3: That's the latest from Radio News Hub. I'm Matthew Dudley.
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3: Extremely hot and sunny for many of us and feeling humid across England and Wales. Cloudy and cooler in parts of Scotland though, with a chance of some rain. Highs today of around 34 degrees Celsius.
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1: The largest maternity review in the history of the NHS has today been published. Senior midwife Donna Ockenden led the inquiry and said it was one she didn't want to have to write. It found that 520 mothers and babies suffered potentially avoidable harm or death, with issues being highlighted all the way back to 2007. Ms. Ockenden explained the situation staff were in at the Nottingham University Hospitals Trust.
2: Many of the clinical staff who worked in maternity services cared deeply. They were often working in conditions that were chronically understaffed, under-resourced, and under enormous pressure.
1: The NUH Trust Chairman and Chief Exec have apologised in an open letter. Investigators say the train driver killed in a crash in Bedfordshire passed a red signal moments before the collision. 60-year-old Sean Burton died when the East Midlands Railway train he was driving hit the back of a stationary train run by the same operator. The Rail Accident Investigation Branch said in an interim report that Mr. Burton's train proceeded past a red signal near the scene of the crash. London, Oldham, Bradford and Keighley are to be the first towns and cities investigated by the Grooming Gangs Inquiry. The Scandal Hit Probe is investigating how grooming gangs operated in England and Wales and the actions of police, councils and social care services. Senior Minister Darren Jones has urged Andy Burnham to set out more of his economic policies after ruling himself out of the race for the Labour leadership. Mr. Jones said he had a reassuring conversation with Mr. Burnham about the Makerfield MP's economic policy before making his decision. And at the World Cup, Scotland could almost seal their first ever passage beyond the group stage of the tournament tonight. They face five-time champions Brazil in the final group game, and these fans who are in the US to watch gave us their predictions.
3: 1-0 Brazil. I was hoping for 1-1, but I'm being probably realistic.
4: I'd say hopefully 0-0. I'm a Hearts fan, so I'm hoping Shanky gets a decent crack in the whip.
1: That's the latest from Radio News Hub. I'm Matthew Dudley.
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1: Extremely hot and sunny for many of us and feeling humid across England and Wales. Cloudier and cooler in parts of Scotland though, with a chance of some rain. Highs today of around 34 degrees Celsius.
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2: 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You can have your big old cake and eat it. 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Aldi, which Best Value brand of the year 2026?
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1: Hundreds of mothers and babies were either harmed or died at an NHS trust in Nottingham. A wide-ranging review of maternity care at Nottingham University Trust has found staff reported a bullying culture and new mothers were told to pull themselves together during labour. Health Secretary James Murray is outraged at the findings.
2: I met a small number of those affected families last week. I felt numb after hearing the depth of their pain. I felt even more numb when I considered how many families not in the room went through such a trauma too, and the forgotten children who survived but live with the consequences of failings in maternity care every day.
1: Temperatures have hit 34.7 degrees Celsius in parts of England. It comes as a red warning for extreme heat in parts of the country has been extended to cover more of southern England. More than 1,000 schools have closed or shut early due to the heatwave. An interim report has found the driver of the train which crashed in Bedford last week passed a red signal just moments before the collision. Sean Burton died when the East Midlands train he was driving ploughed into the back of a stationary train run by the same operator. Speculations mounting on what an Andy Burnham cabinet could look like. The Labour frontrunner looks set to be the only candidate for the leadership after Darren Jones, a key ally of Sir Keir Starmer, ruled himself out of the contest. Meanwhile, Green Party leader Zach Polanski says he could potentially work with a Burnham-led government.
3: There are lots of policies that it's ambiguous yet which way Andy Burnham is going to turn to, which is why I do keep saying, and I mean, it depends what version of Andy Burnham turns up. I'm certainly ready for a version that we could work with cooperatively and work on the campaigns where we agree and push him to do things faster and harder. I think that's certainly a dynamic we could have.
1: And all eyes are on Scotland tonight as they face Brazil in their final group match. A draw would almost guarantee them moving past the group stage of the tournament for the first time in their history. That's the latest from Radio News Hub. I'm David Hall.
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1: Cloudy in the northwest and some patchy rain for Northern Ireland and Western Scotland. Largely clear elsewhere, but staying very warm and muggy overnight. A low of 13 degrees Celsius.
6: You're both on the same road. 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Motorbikes aren't in your way. 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And be aware of motorbikes. Because when we look out for each other, everyone gets where they're going safely. Motorbike safety. 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

rocking Retro Reload from 1982, the Valentine Brothers, and Money's Too Tight, of course, famously covered by Mick Hucknall and the guys, Simply Red as well, on their debut album, Picture Book, 40 years ago. And I went to see them last year, all part of their 40th anniversary tour. What a gig that was. Hope you're doing all right this afternoon. Is it warm enough for you again this afternoon? Hopefully you're managing to keep cool. It's not very cool in here. 26 degrees once again here in the studio this afternoon. But we're going to press on just for you. I'm here literally just for you. Whether you're working this afternoon, driving about, or trying to keep cool at home,

0: Delight Radio, the music you want to hear, 19 minutes past four, Wednesday afternoon, middle of the week already. If you look in the distance, you can just about see the weekend. And it's another hot one this afternoon. I've had the aircon in the car today, which has been lovely, until you get out of the car, and then it's like a furnace. There goes Daisy Hicks with French Cafe, a retro reload for Sandra in Chigwell. Thank you very much, Sandra, for getting in touch. I've got more of your retro reloads throughout the show, and I will tell you how you can get yours on as well. We'll get you up to date with what's happening out and about next.
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0: Okay, let's find out what's happening this Wednesday afternoon. There's severe congestion on parts of the M25 this afternoon. An earlier incident between Junction 6 at Godston has led to lengthy queues in both directions. Delays of around about half an hour in places at the moment. That's M25 around Junction 6 at Godston. Also delays M25 anti-clockwise as you approach Junction 16. It's around about 30 minutes of delays there as well. Also, 9 Elms Lane and parts of the A4 busy as well with restrictions in place. In Harlow, slow traffic around the M25, junctions 25-26, the Waltham Abbey corridor. And that's following an early

0: roadworks causing queues. Journeys are taking around about half an hour longer than normal. Also, busy around Portsmouth as well, the city routes. Busy but moving this afternoon. Also, M6 northbound between junctions 4 and 4A. 10 minutes added on there, and also other busy routes around the city as well. M40, the corridor there, also busy this afternoon. Very busy in Manchester, the M60 clockwise around junction 15. Delays of around about 15 minutes at the moment. And also delays on the M62 westbound between junctions 24 and 23. And if you're heading for the tube this afternoon, severe delays on the Bakerloo line between Queen's Park and Harrow and Wealdstone, with minor delays on the rest of the line. There's also severe delays on the central line between White City and West Ruislip, with minor delays on the rest of the line. Severe delays on the district line between Turnham Green and Richmond, with minor delays between Tower Hill and Upminster. And also minor delays this afternoon on the Jubilee line.
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It is Mark on the Delight Drive. Hope you're doing all right this afternoon. Hope you're keeping cool. Of course you're not. It's roasting. Right, it is retro reload time. We're off to the States. Louisiana. I want to say hi to Christine.

0: 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Wednesday afternoon, Mark live on the Delight Drive. From the long hot summer of 1976, the Jacksons and Show You the Way to Go. Retro Reload for Christine in Louisiana, USA. Thank you very much for getting in touch. Don't forget, if you'd like your Retro Reload on the show, a song you haven't heard for ages, a cracking tune from back in the day, nice and easy, drop me a WhatsApp, 0207 855555. 0207 855555. 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Now, apparently gossip, getting plenty of sun, which we are at the moment, and not working in an office is the art to a long and happy life, according to older people. Those over 55 suggest that also getting at least 8 hours sleep, living somewhere rural, and having a loving partner helps as well. Painting and drawing, seeing lots of the world, and a small act of kindness every single day can also lead to a prolonged and contented existence. Now we know.
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This is Mark Dodson, Delight Drive Time. We're live until 7 o'clock. Molly Elizabeth, and please just wait. If you're at work this afternoon and you're out the door at 5 o'clock, you've got 17 minutes to go. And if you're not out the door till 5:30, you've got about 45 minutes to go.

Day evening, it's Mark with you live until 7. Hope you're doing okay this evening. It is proper hot today, isn't it? Proper hot. And I've got some good news on the way if you enjoy sweets and or chocolates. It is Retro Reload time. Julia in Harrow on the Hill. 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

Satellite Radio, the music you want to hear. 1970, The Osmonds, and One Bad Apple. Don't spoil the whole bunch, you know. Retro Reload for Julia in Harrow on the Hill. And if you'd like your Retro Reload on the show, I will tell you how you can get yours on pretty soon. And I will tell you why eating sweets and or chocolate might not be as bad as we think. That'd be good news, wouldn't it?

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Wednesday afternoon, Delight Drive Time. We're live until 7. This is Mark Dodson. We'll get you up to date. 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
1: The record for the hottest June day ever in the UK has been broken. Temperatures have hit 35.7 degrees Celsius at Charlwood in Surrey, breaking the previous record set in 1976. Red extreme heat warnings have been extended to other parts of the country, and the RAC has reported a 20% increase in breakdowns during the heatwave. Its spokeswoman is Harriet Hernando.
2: The most common causes of breakdowns that we saw on Tuesday were related to tyre issues. So one thing that people may have experienced if they've been unlucky enough to break down is a tyre blowout, and that's caused by air expanding in the heat.
1: A review into Nottingham University Hospital's NHS Trust has found a toxic culture where reports by staff of bullying was rife. Hundreds of babies and mothers died or were harmed due to deep-rooted systematic failures in maternity care. That's according to report author Donna Ockenden, who says staff worked in difficult circumstances.
3: They were often working in conditions that were chronically understaffed, under-resourced, and under enormous pressure over a very long time.
1: The Trust has apologised for the failings. Rail investigators say Sean Burton, the train driver killed in a crash in Bedfordshire, passed a red signal moments before the collision. London, Oldham, Bradford and Keighley are to be the first to be investigated by the grooming gangs inquiry. The probe will cost £65 million and look into the police and social services. And Scotland are in World Cup action tonight as they face Brazil. Here's former PM Gordon Brown.
4: If we can score, if we can get a draw, or even if we lose 1-0, I still think we can go through based on what I can see of the permutations. But I want to win. I want us to be a team that can actually show Scotland that we can hold one of the best teams in the world at bay.
1: Kickoff is at 11 p.m. in Miami. That's the latest from Radio News Hub. I'm David Hall.
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1: Cloudy in the northwest and some patchy rain for Northern Ireland and Western Scotland. Largely clear elsewhere, but staying very warm and muggy overnight, a low of 13 degrees Celsius.
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0: Car Delight Radio, the music you want to hear. Almost 10 past five, Wednesday afternoon. How are you doing this afternoon? This is Mark Dodson, Delight Drive Time. We're here Monday to Friday, 4 till 7. What a tune, 1984 from the OJs and Summer Fling. If you're heading home, hope you've got the aircon on and us up nice and loud.
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sweets and or chocolates is not as bad as we think, as it's possible that if you eat sweets, chocolate and even junk food, you are even more likely to be thinner. There you go. I'll take that. We'll take a look at what's happening this Wednesday evening after Blue Soul 10 and Heavenly.

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0: Okay, let's find out what's happening. A major incident causing severe disruption on the M25 this evening. Traffic is being held in both directions at Junction 6 near Godston following a serious accident there. The emergency services and the air ambulance currently on scene. Delays around half an hour to an hour at the moment. Also, junctions 29 and 30 busy clockwise on the M25 as well. There's also delays due to roadworks on routes including the A40. In Harlow, extra time on the M11. There's also overnight works between junctions 7A and 8 with two lanes closed in places as well. Southbound between junctions 7 and 6, and there's also roadworks scheduled on the M25/M11 interchange around junction 27 over the next couple of nights as well. Down in Portsmouth, things moving okay. There are some ongoing engineering and maintenance works affecting parts of the M27 and also around junction 10. There are long-term roadworks as well as you approach Portsmouth. Busy on the M6, northbound in Birmingham around junctions 4 and junctions 4A. Delays have around about 10 minutes at the moment. Also, the M42, there's also some roadworks planned there as well. Manchester, M60 clockwise around junction 15. Delays of around about 10 minutes at the moment. And also the usual slow-moving traffic, all part of the rush hour, affecting parts of the M62 surrounding the area as well, with also planned closures on the M60, the M62 and the M6.

0: delays on the Bakerloo line between Queen's Park and Harrow and Wealdstone. Minor delays on the rest of the line. On the central line, severe delays between White City and West Ruislip, between White City and Ealing Broadway, with minor delays on the rest of the line as well. No service on the Circle line clockwise. Severe delays on the District line between Turnham Green and Richmond, with minor delays between Tower Hill and Upminster. It's all due to the hot weather. Severe delays on the Jubilee line, and also severe delays on the Northern line this evening, and also on the Victoria line. I'll keep an eye for you all evening right here on the Delight Drive.
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Just after 5:30, Wednesday evening in the hot sunshine with the Hot Drive Time. This is Mark Dodson, Alexia J, and Feels Right. Hope you're doing okay this evening. Hope you're keeping cool. The average person loses more than 3,000 items in their lifetime, including 192 items of clothing, 64 umbrellas, according to new research. We also lose 384 pens. Keys are also commonly lost as well. On average, we fork out nearly $4,500 in our lifetime, replacing items that we have lost. What have you lost recently? And also, this can't be true. The price of a pint could top £25 by the year 2040. Apparently, at the moment, the average price of a pint is £4.85. But you could get that pint in 2019 for £3.67, 33% less than today. If the price continues to rise by around 11%, you could be paying £25 a pint by 2040. One thing's for sure, I won't be paying 25 quid for a pint, no matter how nice it is. It is Retro Reload time. Want to say hi to Susan in Cambridge. Here is your Retro Reloads from Atlantic Star. This is One Love.

0: Radio, the music you want to hear. The tunes the other radio stations would love to play, but they can't. What a tune. Cracking retro reload from 1985. Atlantic Star, there goes One Love. And we'll play that for Susan in Cambridge. Thank you very much for your retro reload. And if you've sent me your retro reloads, we're going to get them on. They're here every single afternoon on The Drive 4 till 7. So if you've sent me yours, keep listening. It is on the way. And if you'd like your retro reload on the show, add it to the list. All you need to do is drop me a WhatsApp, 0207-855-555, 0207-855-555. 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

Hey, evening, this is Mark Dodson, Delight Drive Time. Now, apparently, if you've got kids that have got messy bedrooms, help could be at hand. Robots could soon be tidying up bedrooms. They've been taught how to do household chores, including tidying up bedrooms. They also can open and close drawers, oven doors and lids. Also, take a pot off the stove and open up a can of soup as well. Could you imagine having a robot around the place doing all your chores?

0: late this evening, especially if you've got a bit of aircon going on. Opalopo, Angela Johnson and Sunshine. Wednesday evening, Mark live on the Delight Drive until 7 o'clock, and then Lenny Grooves is here. Hope you're doing all right this evening. Hope you're keeping cool. Right now, let's get you up to date. It is 6 o'clock.
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2: The government apologised on behalf of the NHS after a failure of maternity services at the Nottingham University Hospital's NHS Trust. A report found hundreds of babies and mothers died or were harmed due to deep-rooted systematic failures in maternity care. Health Secretary James Murray expressed his sorrow at the findings.
3: To all of those who have suffered so appallingly, I say today, on behalf of the NHS, I am sorry. I'm sorry not just for the failures or the heartless and undignified treatment, but also because your cries of concern went unheard for too long.
2: The record for the hottest June day ever in the UK has been provisionally broken. Temperatures have soared to 36.1 degrees Celsius at Gosport in Hampshire. Red warnings for extreme heat in parts of the country have been extended to cover more of southern England, and more than 1,000 schools have closed or shut early due to the heatwave. An interim report found the driver of the train which crashed in Bedford last week passed a red signal just moments before the collision. Sean Burton died when the East Midlands train he was driving ploughed into the back of a stationary train run by the same operator. Six people have been jailed for life for murdering a woman who was shot dead when a turf war between rival gangs turned violent. Joanne Penny was shot in the chest at almost point-blank range by Marcus Huntley after she opened the door of a flat she was visiting in South Wales. Mr. Justice Fordham says it was a horrific crime.
4: Joanne Penny was an innocent victim in a drugs war. No period of imprisonment can reflect the value of the life which was taken away by murdering her. How hearts were broken, a light turned off, a history wiped out.
2: And all eyes are on Scotland tonight as they face Brazil in their final group match. A draw would almost guarantee them moving past the group stage of the tournament for the first time in their history. That's the latest from Radio News Hub. I'm David Hall.
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2: Largely clear, but staying very warm and muggy overnight. Cloudy in the northwest, though, with some patchy rain for Northern Ireland and Western Scotland. A low of 13 degrees Celsius.
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Wednesday evening. How are you doing this evening? Is it warm enough for you? This is Mark Dodson, Delight Drive Time. We are live until 7 o'clock, cracking Retro Reload. And don't forget, of course, if you'd like to get yours on the show, what's a Retro Reload, Mark? A Retro Reload is a song you haven't heard for ages or a cracking tune from back in the day. All you need to do to get yours on the show, nice and easy, drop me a WhatsApp, 0207 855 5555. 0207 855 5555. 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On the way, what 30% of us, where should I say, where 30% of us would like to take a nap. It's rather strange, actually.

0: Delight Radio, the music you want to hear with Young Gun, Silver Fox and Winners, 20 past 6 Wednesday evening. This is Mark Dodson, Delight Drive Time, live until 7 o'clock. And then Lenny Grooves is with you. Right now, it is things you need to know that you don't really need to know that I'm going to tell you anyway. Apparently, 30% of people like to nap on top of the laundry. What's all that about? Is that freshly clean laundry, I'm guessing? One would hope so. Also, did you know Donald Duck has a twin sister named Della Duck? I had no idea about that. Also, over the course of 3 to 5 years, lack of sleep can actually shrink your brain. And if you're talking to someone and you're not sure if they're interested, if you fold your arms, if they fold their arms, then they probably are. Really?
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0: Things you need to know that you don't really need to know, but I've told you anyway. Right, let's find out what's happening this Wednesday evening. Serious delays. The A4 Piccadilly eastbound through Westminster. That's due to emergency works there. Queues are stretching back towards Brompton Road. Also, the A3 at Tolworth. There's lane closures and roadworks in there as well. Around the M25, serious problems following an earlier accident around junctions 5 and 6. All lanes have reportedly been closed at times with some long delays and also congestion affecting approaches to the motorway as well. You can

stations, delays of around about 10 minutes. Southbound at Junction 5 and northbound between Junctions 2 and the A3. Birmingham, the M6, northbound at Junction 2, delays of around about 10 minutes. Also, the A45 westbound near the A4545 and the B4438 junction, also slow this evening as well. Manchester, busy M62 eastbound near Junction 25, following an earlier spillage, has closed one lane, and also delays around the M62 junctions across Greater Manchester and West Yorkshire as well. If you're heading for the tubes this evening, severe delays on the Bakerloo line between Queen's Park and Harrow and Wealdstone, minor delays on the rest of the line. We've got

0: on the Northern line as well, and also severe delays this evening on the Victoria line.
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0: 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From Retro Russ's box of disco tunes, Chaka Khan and the classic I'm Every Woman. 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It is gleaming, all ready to go from 9 o'clock tonight, straight after Lenny Groove's. He's here from 7 with Soulful Delight. And then we wrap it up. Kick back and chill out tonight from 11 with Lover's Delight right here on Delight Radio. Sheila back on Breakfast in the Morning. And of course, Mick back mid-morning delight tomorrow morning from 10.
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This is Mark Dodson, Delight Drive Time. We're here Monday to Friday, 4 till 7. There goes Molly Hammer and friends. Lenny getting groovy with you after 7 o'clock tonight. Right now, it is Retro Reload time. Want to say hi to Mark. What a great name that is. Mark is in Devon. Here is your Retro Reload from Patti LaBelle, 1985. And I Can't Forget You on the Delight Drive.

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I Can't Forget You. The choice of Mark in Devon. Thank you very much, Mark, for your retro reload. Thank you very much. If you've sent me your retro reloads, we're going to get them on every single afternoon. And if you'd like to add yours to the list, if there's a song you haven't heard for ages, maybe a cracking tune from back in the day, let me know. 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

How you doing? This is Andy Platts from Mama's Gun. The only way to get home is Delight Drive Time with my main man, Mark Dodson, on Delight Radio, playing the music you want to hear.

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1: That's 100.

Dolia and Ooh La La. And that'll do it for Wednesday's Delight Drive Time. Shall we do it all again tomorrow afternoon, live from 4? Sounds like a plan to me. Stick around. Lenny's getting groovy next. Retro Russ is here from 9 with Discolicious. And don't forget, Sheila's back on Breakfast in the Morning. Have a delightful Wednesday evening. I'll leave you with Revival, Emily Sandé, Jules Holland, and the Geo Gospel Choir. Brighter days.

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4: The record for the hottest June day ever in the UK has been broken. Temperatures have hit 36.1 degrees Celsius at Gosport in Hampshire, breaking the previous record set in 1976. Red extreme heat warnings have been extended to other parts of the country, and the RAC has reported a 20% increase in breakdowns during the heatwave. Here's their spokeswoman, Harriet Hanando.
5: The most common causes of breakdowns that we saw on Tuesday were related to tyre issues. So one thing that people may have experienced if they've been unlucky enough to break down is a tyre blowout, and that's caused by air expanding in the heat.
4: Hundreds of babies and mothers died or were harmed due to deep-rooted systematic failures in maternity care. That's according to a report into the Nottingham University Hospital's NHS Trust. Report author Donna Ockenden says staff work in difficult circumstances.
6: They were often working in conditions that were chronically understaffed, under-resourced, and under enormous pressure over a very long time.
4: The Trust has apologised for the failings. Next, rail investigators say Sean Burton, the train driver killed in a crash in Bedfordshire, passed a red signal moments before the collision. More than 100 people were injured in the crash last Friday. London, Oldham, Bradford and Keighley are the first to be investigated by the Grooming Gangs Inquiry. The probe will cost £65 million. And Scotland are in World Cup action tonight as they face Brazil. Former PM Gordon Brown is backing the Tartan Army.
7: And if we can score, if we can get a draw, or even if we lose 1-0, I still think we can go through based on what I can see of the permutations. But I want to win. I want us to be a team that can actually show Scotland that we can hold one of the best teams in the world at bay.
4: Kickoff's at 11. That's the latest from Radio News Hub. I'm David Hall.
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4: Largely clear, but staying very warm and muggy overnight. Cloudy in the northwest, though, with some patchy rain for Northern Ireland and Western Scotland. A low of 13 degrees Celsius.
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Lenny Groves on Delight Radio. 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Another great track, going back into time, Bobby Broom, taken from the album Let It Go. What a great track. Betty Wright coming up next. That's Share My Love, one of my all-time favourites. Got lots of those going back, way back into time. Watch out for Curtis Hurston and Day to Day, all live right here at Delight Radio. Let's look at the time. It's 8 minutes past 7 o'clock. Stay tuned.

Keep it Lenny Grooves, Keep It Delight Radio alive on a Wednesday evening. Another great track, Curtis Hairston, digging deep into my selection, The Morning After. What a hot track. Everybody's favourite live right here at Delight Radio. 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Absolutely hot as we go way back into time. 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

in Tracks Delight Radio live Wednesday evening. Lenny Groove's in the hot seat playing you Cool Million alongside Eugene Wilde. And back for more What's a Hot Track live right here at Delight Radio. We don't mess about. AOR coming up next and rising to the top featuring Rosemary Martins, another top track on Delight. I'd like to say hi to Del Wright, shout out to Oliver as well. I'd like to say hi to Cam, Brandon, and also Leroy. Loving Delight Radio Wednesday evenings. Big shout out to everybody over there in Hanwell, chilling at the barbecue this evening, enjoying the Delight Radio tunes in the background. Anyway, keep it Lenny Groove, keep it Delight. We're certainly hot on a Wednesday

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1: Big news, Britain! 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

great tunes on Delight Radio on a Wednesday evening. You're listening to Lenny Groves playing you classics after classics, and I'm sure you're enjoying the independent stuff as well. Another great track from the brand new Heavies and Midnight at the Oasis. Wow, what's a hot track. Everybody loved that one. I can see you dancing. Brilliant. Willie Beaver Hell coming up next. And Groove On. Another great track on Delight Radio. Watch out for the Temptations and Change. All coming your way. Once again, live right here at Delight Radio. It's 15 minutes to the top of the 8 o'clock hour. And tunes are certainly on fire. I know you're enjoying the vibe. Stay tuned.

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Hopefully you're enjoying the selection. You're listening to Lenny Grooves on a Wednesday evening. Wow, great tracks up until 9 o'clock, kicking into the second part of the show live right here very, very soon on Delight Radio. Kicking from the air, Temptations and the Joneses, another great track on Delight Radio. And Digging Deep for Change. Everybody loves change. And Let's Go Together live at Delight Radio. 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
1: The government apologised on behalf of the NHS after a failure of maternity services at the Nottingham University Hospital's NHS Trust. A report found hundreds of babies and mothers died or were harmed due to deep-rooted systematic failures in maternity care. Health Secretary James Murray expressed his sorrow at the findings.
2: To all of those who have suffered so appallingly, I say today, on behalf of the NHS, I am sorry. I am sorry not just for the failures or the heartless and undignified treatment, but also because your cries of concern went unheard for too long.
1: The record for the hottest June day ever in the UK has been provisionally broken. Temperatures have soared to 36.1 degrees Celsius at Gosport in Hampshire. Red warnings for extreme heat in parts of the country have been extended to cover more of southern England. And more than 1,000 schools have closed or shut early due to the heatwave. An interim report has found the driver of the train which crashed in Bedford last week passed a red signal just moments before the collision. Sean Burton died when the East Midlands train he was driving ploughed into the back of a stationary train run by the same operator. Six people have been jailed for murdering a woman who was shot dead when a turf war between rival gangs turned violent. Joanne Penny was shot in the chest at almost point-blank range by Marcus Huntley after she opened the door of a flat she was visiting in South Wales. Mr Justice Fordham says it was a horrific crime.
3: Joanne Penny was an innocent victim in a drugs war. No period of imprisonment can reflect the value of the life which was taken away by murdering her. Our hearts were broken, a light turned off, a history wiped out.
1: And all eyes are on Scotland tonight as they face Brazil in their final group match. A draw would almost guarantee them moving past the group stage of the tournament for the first time in their history. That's the latest from Radio News Hub. I'm David Hall.
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1: Largely clear, but staying very warm and muggy overnight. Cloudy in the northwest, though, with some patchy rain for Northern Ireland and Western Scotland, a low of 13 degrees Celsius.
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All your great tunes on Delight Radio. Wow, tunes are certainly sounding hot. A summer classic on Delight Radio. Wow, what a tune. Instant Funk and Got Your Mind Made Up. Wow, that tune's absolutely pumping. We've got some soulful house now. We're going to go in the mix. The lovely Jodie Watley alongside Roy Ayres and Love to Love, another kicking track on Delight Radio. We're going to mix that one in with Bobby and Steve's Dreams alongside Dar J. Keep it Lenny Groove, keep it Delight Radio. Tunes bubbling up until 9 o'clock. 8 minutes past 8 o'clock. Second part of the show live right here at Delight Radio. Stay tuned. Yeah, yeah.

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High Five. Wow. I know that one in quite a while. I Like the Way. That's right. This is the Kissing Game live right here at Delight Radio. 9-11 coming up next, and QT, another great track on Delight Radio. Watch out for Big Pun and Eric Benet all coming your way live right here at Delight Radio. Shout out to Delroy. I'd like to say hi to Errol as well. I'd like to say hi to Kim. Got a shout out you, loving the selection. A shout out going out to Smithy. Got a shout out you over there in Tottenham. 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Hopefully you're enjoying. Stay

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Hopefully you're enjoying. Back into the 90s. Wow, tunes are certainly sounding hot in that era. Big Pun and Who's a Thug, another top track on Delight Radio. Eric Benet coming up next, and Love Don't Love Me. Kicking tunes on Delight Radio. Just tuned in, you're listening to Lenny Grooves. 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Summertime in the capital. 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

Great shows live right here at Delight Radio on Wednesday evening. Hopefully you're enjoying the selection. Another great track, Claire Davis and Fry. Wow, what a great track on Delight. Bruce Gardner coming up next and take you there. Lenny Groove's playing the best selection in the world. Watch out for Desmond Pearson, Carmichael, Music Lover, and also Don E. I certainly enjoyed my Father's Day over the weekend. I was everywhere. I was partying the night away at Faces, Michael Simons' party, another great party. And also I ended up on Sunday with all my mates, guys and girls, at the Cocoa White party. Big shout out to Dodd and also Ali on that one there, Studio Express crew, another great party. Wow, I just do love a party. Anyway, let's chill out and enjoy the vibe.

Another great selection live right here at Delight Radio on a Wednesday evening independent soul show, and loads of classics. I'm sure you've enjoyed the selection. Another great track from Desmond Pearson and the Sideline. Carmichael Music Lover coming up next, and the Chicago Style. And they're going to finish off the show with something from Donnie and Fine By Me. Thanks to Ria, she selected 2 hours of the 80s classics for tomorrow, and we kick off from 7 o'clock. Wow, tunes are going to be certainly firing as usual. 80s classics and a touch of the late 70s on Delight Radio on a Thursday evening. Can't wait for that. Anyway, enjoy the rest of the show. Ciao for now.

0: Hi, I'm Brooke Russell, and we're jamming with Lenny Grooves.
1: I said, come inside, close the door. Yeah. I want to play something you never built before. Yeah. I want to hold down to you now. 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
1: Temperatures have hit record-breaking levels. It's been the hottest June day ever, with 36.1 degrees Celsius recorded at Gosport in Hampshire. More than 1,000 schools have been closed due to the heatwave, and the transport network has been severely disrupted. London Mayor Sadiq Khan says we're living in a period of weather extremes.
2: Events of biblical proportions now take place every year, whether it's heatwaves, whether it's flash flooding, whether it's lightning, whether it's thunder. We as a country haven't adapted to be resilient to the consequences of man-made climate change.
1: Parents affected by the maternity care scandal at Nottingham University Hospital's NHS Trust have expressed their anger at a review that ruled there were major failings which were ignored for years. Donna Ockenden's report highlighted a toxic culture and deep-rooted systematic failures. Sarah Andrews, whose daughter Winter died in 2019, says the culture at the Trust was unacceptable for both staff and patients.
3: If they asked for help, they'd have the word loser written next to their name. And it's really heartbreaking that they had to work within those conditions. And actually, maybe we wouldn't be standing here if senior managers had listened.
1: The UN's nuclear chief has confirmed inspections will take place in Iran. Rafael Grossi says they're working on dates, procedures and places for the inspections as part of the US-Iran peace deal. Rail investigators say Sean Burton, the train driver killed in a crash in Bedfordshire, passed a red signal moments before the collision. More than 100 people were injured in the crash last Friday. Scotland fans are hoping for the perfect result as they face Brazil in the World Cup. Among them, former PM Gordon Brown.
4: If we can score, if we can get a draw, or even if we lose 1-0, I still think we can go through based on what I can see of the permutations, but I want to win.
1: And Elon Musk has lost his trillionaire status less than a fortnight since reaching the milestone. That's the latest from Radio News Hub. I'm David Hall.
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1: A very hot and humid morning with strong sunshine, but rain and thundery showers over northwest Scotland will turn heavy at times. Expect a high of 35 degrees Celsius.
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Well, there you go. That was Gwen McRae and All This Love That I'm Giving. So tonight's show, because it's so hot at the moment, tonight's show is going to feature a lot of songs and tunes about sunshine, because it doesn't happen very often. This is

Wednesday nights here on Delight Radio. There you go, bit of Prince, I Wanna Be Your Lover. Taking us up to the break is a track by a band called Something Extra, and it's called Sexy Lady.

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6: 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This is especially for you. No, that's the name of the track, and it's by Positive.

0: Oh, there you go. Two great tracks. Started with Mr. Funky Samba by a band called Banda Black Rio. Came out in 1977. The last track you heard was Dance, Dance, Dance by Marta Acuna. Coming up next, we have tracks by Pleasure, Darkus, and loads more. And it's happening after this.
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Wednesday night here on A Delight Radio. There you go. That was Pleasure and The Real Thing. Now, this is a find from 1977. A track by a lady called Darker. It's only released one album, and it's called It's Got to Be Love.

Wednesday night here on A Delight Radio. There you go, Darkus and It's Got To Be Love. Now, taking us up to the news, this is Rena Scott and Rock Me Down. And then straight after the news, we are going to celebrate all the lovely sunshine we are having here in the UK.

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1: The UK has experienced its hottest June day on record. Temperatures have hit 36.1 degrees Celsius at Gosport in Hampshire. Red weather warnings have been expanded, more than 1,000 schools have been closed, and commuters have endured major delays. Harriet Hernando from the RAC says people need to take extra care when travelling.
2: When you're travelling in this kind of heat, do make sure that you're prepared for all eventualities, which means packing water for yourself as the driver, but also for any passengers and pets. And it might sound silly in this dry weather, but do take umbrellas.
1: There are calls for a public inquiry after the review into maternity care at the University of Nottingham Hospital's NHS Trust. It found hundreds of babies and mothers died due to systematic failings. The Trust has apologised, but report author Donna Ockenden says lessons need to be learned.
3: More needs to be done and should have been done and was promised to be done as regards training the staff on the ground. And because none of that has yet been done, there are a lot of concerns on the ground that it isn't doing yet what it needs to do.
1: Six people are beginning life sentences for the murder of a woman who was shot dead during a turf war between rival gangs. Joanne Penny was shot in the chest by Marcus Huntley after opening the door of a flat she was visiting in South Wales. Mr Justice Fordham says it was an horrific crime.
4: Joanne Penny was an innocent victim in a drugs war. No period of imprisonment can reflect the value of the life which was taken away by murdering her. How hearts were broken, a light turned off, a history wiped out.
1: And Scotland's World Cup game against Brazil is underway in Miami. A draw would almost guarantee them moving past the group stage of the tournament for the first time in their history. That's the latest from Radio News Hub. I'm David Hall.
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1: A very hot and humid morning with strong sunshine, but rain and thundery showers over northwest Scotland will turn heavy at times. Expect a high of 35 degrees Celsius.
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0: 1990 here on Underlay Radio with me, Retro Russ. There you go, three songs celebrating the lovely sunshine we're having here at the moment. Started with a bit of Roy Ayres, then Eddie Grant's original Walking on Sunshine, and Leo's Sunship, Give Me the Sunshine. Going to continue the theme a little bit after the break with something by a band called Sunshine, Casey and the Sunshine Band, and a band called Isotope. I'll explain later, and it's happening after this.
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0: Well, there you go. Three great tracks. Started with a bit of Take It to the Zoo by Sunshine, Get Down Tonight by Casey and the Sunshine Band, and Crunch Cake by Isotope. So why Isotope? Well, that is an element of hydrogen which comes from the sun. But I like the track anyway. Coming up into the last 20 minutes or so of the show, something by Dennis Kofi, Tom Brown, what a classic, and going to finish with a track by a band called Stainless Steel, and that's happening after
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Well, there you go. That was Tom Brown funking for Jamaica. We've come to the end of the show. Thank you, everyone, for listening in. Hope you enjoyed tonight's selection. I'll be back next Wednesday night for another session of the Discolicious Show. But don't go anywhere, because straight after me, it's Melissa with Lovers Delight. And don't forget to join Ian Williams tomorrow morning at 7 a.m. for Delight Breakfast. Going to leave you with this one. It's by Stainless Steel. It's called More Than Meets the Eye. It's going to be another hot one tomorrow here in the UK. So make sure you drink plenty of water and enjoy the rest of the week and into the weekend.

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1: Temperatures have hit record-breaking levels. It's been the hottest June day ever, with 36.1 degrees Celsius recorded at Gosport in Hampshire. More than 1,000 schools have been closed due to the heatwave, and the transport network has been severely disrupted. London Mayor Sadiq Khan says we're living in a period of weather extremes.
2: Events of biblical proportions now take place every year, whether it's heatwaves, whether it's flash flooding, whether it's lightning, whether it's thunder. We as a country haven't adapted to be resilient to the consequences of man-made climate change.
1: Parents affected by the maternity care scandal at Nottingham University Hospital's NHS Trust have expressed their anger at a review that ruled there were major failings which were ignored for years. Donna Ockenden's report highlighted a toxic culture and deep-rooted systematic failures. Sarah Andrews, whose daughter Winter died in 2019, says the culture at the Trust was unacceptable for both staff and patients.
3: If they asked for help, they'd have the word loser written next to their name, and it's really heartbreaking that they had to work within those conditions. And actually, maybe we wouldn't be standing here if senior managers had listened.
1: The UN's nuclear chief has confirmed inspections will take place in Iran. Rafael Grossi says they're working on dates, procedures and places for the inspections as part of the US-Iran peace deal. Rail investigators say Sean Burton, the train driver killed in a crash in Bedfordshire, passed a red signal moments before the collision. More than 100 people were injured in the crash last Friday. Scotland fans are hoping for the perfect result as they face Brazil in the World Cup. Among them, former PM Gordon Brown.
4: If we can score, if we can get a draw, or even if we lose 1-0, I still think we can go through based on what I can see of the permutations, but I want to win.
1: And Elon Musk has lost his trillionaire status less than a fortnight since reaching the milestone. That's the latest from Radio News Hub. I'm David Hall.
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1: A very hot and humid morning with strong sunshine, but rain and thundery showers over northwest Scotland will turn heavy at times. Expect a high of 35 degrees Celsius.
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1: Big news, Britain! 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

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Our lives are changing and the true love is fading. I felt it when we spoke last week on the phone. 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

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And that's a long, long way until I'm riding in life. 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I'm born in a town we all call the Danish. Strike through. Now that's what I call senses. A world with 90 tens biz. Rockin'

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1: The UK has experienced its hottest June day on record. Temperatures have hit 36.1 degrees Celsius at Gosport in Hampshire. Red weather warnings have been expanded, more than 1,000 schools have been closed, and commuters have endured major delays. Harriet Hernando from the RAC says people need to take extra care when travelling.
2: When you're travelling in this kind of heat, do make sure that you're prepared for all eventualities, which means packing water for yourself as the driver, but also for any passengers and pets. And it might sound silly in this dry weather, but do take umbrellas.
1: There are calls for a public inquiry after the review into maternity care at the University of Nottingham Hospital's NHS Trust. It found hundreds of babies and mothers died due to systematic failings. The Trust has apologised, but report author Donna Ockenden says lessons need to be learned.
3: More needs to be done and should have been done and was promised to be done as regards training for staff on the ground. And because none of that has yet been done, there are a lot of concerns on the ground that it isn't doing yet what it needs to do.
1: Six people are beginning life sentences for the murder of a woman who was shot dead during a turf war between rival gangs. Joanne Penny was shot in the chest by Marcus Huntley after opening the door of a flat she was visiting in South Wales. Mr Justice Fordham says it was an horrific crime.
4: Joanne Penny was an innocent victim in a drugs war. No period of imprisonment can reflect the value of the life which was taken away by murdering her. How hearts were broken, a light turned off, a history wiped out.
1: And Scotland's World Cup game against Brazil is underway in Miami. A draw would almost guarantee them moving past the group stage of the tournament for the first time in their history. That's the latest from Radio News Hub. I'm David Hall.
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6: Delight Radio weather.
1: A very hot and humid morning with strong sunshine, but rain and thundery showers over northwest Scotland will turn heavy at times. Expect a high of 35 degrees Celsius.
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1: Temperatures have hit record-breaking levels. It's been the hottest June day ever, with 36.1 degrees Celsius recorded at Gosport in Hampshire. More than 1,000 schools have been closed due to the heatwave, and the transport network has been severely disrupted. London Mayor Sadiq Khan says we're living in a period of weather extremes.
2: Events of biblical proportions now take place every year, whether it's heatwaves, whether it's flash flooding, whether it's lightning, whether it's thunder. We as a country haven't adapted to be resilient to the consequences of man-made climate change.
1: Parents affected by the maternity care scandal at Nottingham University Hospital's NHS Trust have expressed their anger at a review that ruled there were major failings which were ignored for years. Donna Ockenden's report highlighted a toxic culture and deep-rooted systematic failures. Sarah Andrews, whose daughter Winter died in 2019, says the culture at the Trust was unacceptable for both staff and patients.
3: If they asked for help, they'd have the word loser written next to their name, and it's really heartbreaking that they had to work within those conditions. And actually, maybe we wouldn't be standing here if senior managers had listened.
1: The UN's nuclear chief has confirmed inspections will take place in Iran. Rafael Grossi says they're working on dates, procedures and places for the inspections as part of the US-Iran peace deal. Rail investigators say Sean Burton, the train driver killed in a crash in Bedfordshire, passed a red signal moments before the collision. More than 100 people were injured in the crash last Friday. Scotland fans are hoping for the perfect result as they face Brazil in the World Cup. Among them, former PM Gordon Brown.
4: If we can score, if we can get a draw, or even if we lose 1-0, I still think we can go through based on what I can see of the permutations, but I want to win.
1: And Elon Musk has lost his trillionaire status less than a fortnight since reaching the milestone. That's the latest from Radio News Hub. I'm David Hall.
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1: A very hot and humid morning with strong sunshine, but rain and thundery showers over northwest Scotland will turn heavy at times. Expect a high of 35 degrees Celsius.
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